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1: This is your evening weather forecast. Today's high was near 85, while tonight partly cloudy with a low around 63. Saturday mostly sunny with a high near 87. Saturday night showers likely and possibly a thunderstorm, mostly cloudy with a low around 70. Chance of precipitation is 60%. Sunday showers with thunderstorms also possible, a high near 83. Chance of precipitation is 80% with wind gusts as high as 20 miles per hour.

If your civic group, club, church, or organization has an announcement of community interest, call us Monday through Friday, 8 a.m. to 5 p.m. at 666-2169.

Megan Maroney, and 6 months later, hey, it's Chris Matthews, new country coming up from Lauren Elena, our buddy Lauren Elena. All My Exes after Jason Aldean.

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0: Lauren, Elena, and all my exes. It's Chris Matthews checking in. Happy end of Friday, beginning of weekend. Hope all is going well in your world. Let's shout out, it's a good news story. A New York woman was recently reunited with Zero, her lost dog, a 13-pound dachshund. Zero bolted from his harness during a road trip to a Krispy Kreme, Scranton, Pennsylvania, I guess, I don't know, location. Maria is Zero's owner. They spent days searching all around Scranton looking for Zero. They put flyers up. They had help from strangers. They received a FaceTime call when they got back to New York. Zero had been found, and it was confirmed, proof of life. Zero was then reunited, brought home to New York, and if he was at a Krispy Kreme, hopefully he got some donuts out of the deal.
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17: This is your evening weather forecast. Today's high was near 85, while tonight partly cloudy with a low around 63. Saturday mostly sunny with a high near 87. Saturday night showers likely and possibly a thunderstorm, mostly cloudy with a low around 70. Chance of precipitation is 60%. Sunday showers with thunderstorms also possible, a high near 83. Chance of precipitation is 80% with wind gusts as high as 20 miles per hour.
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0: Toasty and Morgan Wallen there. I had some help. It's Chris Matthews helping you get to the end of Friday. John Morgan, New Country from him coming up. Toby and Willie on the way as well. 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
2: There'll be an effort meeting at Enon Missionary Baptist Church Sunday night at 7 o'clock with preaching by Pastor Elder Stacy Trout, assisted by Elder Daniel Cook. Metheny Missionary Baptist Church is having an effort meeting Sunday night at 7:30 with Elder David Manning, pastor, Elder Jacob Sullivan, helper. Brother Evan White will be preaching at Days Crossroads Missionary Baptist Church Sunday morning at 11, and Brother Dale Fryman will preach at 6 p.m. Brother James Harrison will preach at Macon Missionary Baptist Church Sunday morning at 11. Then at 7 p.m. that night, Brother James Harrison, Brother Kyle Reed, and Brother Chester Stark will be helping in a revival service at Pleasant Valley Missionary Baptist Church in Jackson County. Revival begins at Underwood Missionary Baptist Church Sunday with nightly services at 7 o'clock. Brother Tony Allen will preach at Meadowville Missionary Baptist Church Sunday morning at 11. An effort meeting is in progress at Friendship Missionary Baptist Church. Day services through Saturday at 11 a.m., nightly services at 7. Pastor Elder Kevin Harrison will be assisted by Elder Philip Brawner. And Liberty Missionary Baptist Church is canceling their services Sunday to attend the services at Friendship Church. Walton Chapel Church of Christ Gospel Meeting is in progress through Friday night. Their speaker, Brother Jared Jacobs. Miller's Chapel Vacation Bible School will be through Saturday from 6 until 8:30 p.m. each night.
3: 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Hey. Oh, Dad, come on in. 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
7: This is your evening weather forecast. Today's high was near 85, while tonight partly cloudy with a low around 63. Saturday mostly sunny with a high near 87. Saturday night showers likely and possibly a thunderstorm, mostly cloudy with a low around 70. Chance of precipitation is 60%. Sunday showers with thunderstorms also possible, a high near 83. Chance of precipitation is 80% with wind gusts as high as 20 miles per hour.
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0: Kane Brown, that's Woman. It is Chris Matthews. Just want to be her so bad, it hurts so bad. Hey, new Ella Langley. It's on the way.
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2: 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Let's enjoy a family comedy minute with Gordon Douglas.
3: I'm in English class, and the teacher writes on the board, "I don't have no fun in school." Gordon, how would you correct that sentence? I said, "Fire the teachers." You know, 3-hour lunches is a good suggestion. My mind works really quick. It just doesn't stay on track. I could tell you how many times a teacher cleared her throat in an hour, have no idea what they were talking about. We'd be in art class wondering, why doesn't the glue stick to the bottle?

0: sticks to everything else. It's just weird stuff out there. I asked the English teacher, why is abbreviated such a long word?
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10: This is your evening weather forecast. Today's high was near 85, while tonight partly cloudy with a low around 63. Saturday mostly sunny with a high near 87. Saturday night showers likely and possibly a thunderstorm, mostly cloudy with a low around 70. Chance of precipitation is 60%. Sunday showers with thunderstorms also possible, a high near 83. Chance of precipitation is 80% with wind gusts as high as 20 miles per hour.

0: Hey, this is Dolly Parton, and you're listening to Country 102. 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
1: This is your evening weather forecast. Today's high was near 85, while tonight partly cloudy with a low around 63. Saturday mostly sunny with a high near 87. Saturday night showers likely and possibly a thunderstorm, mostly cloudy with a low around 70. Chance of precipitation is 60%. Sunday showers with thunderstorms also possible, a high near 83. Chance of precipitation is 80% with wind gusts as high as 20 miles per hour.

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22: This is your evening weather forecast. Today's high was near 85, while tonight partly cloudy with a low around 63. Saturday mostly sunny with a high near 87. Saturday night showers likely and possibly a thunderstorm, mostly cloudy with a low around 70. Chance of precipitation is 60%. Sunday showers with thunderstorms also possible, a high near 83. Chance of precipitation is 80% with wind gusts as high as 20 miles per hour.
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0: world is hard on beautiful things. She's Megan Maroney. I'm Chris Matthews. Product placement incoming from Bailey Zimmerman and a classic from Garth Brooks. Let's see. Should we do Standing Outside the Fire? Should we do, oh man, let's do another one. Shameless or That Summer? One of those three Garths is up next. Hang tight.
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14: 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Let's join author, speaker, and comedian Ken Davis with an example of how he uses his gift for the betterment of everyone.
15: The other day I was in a restaurant. I walk into the restaurant. The lady comes in, walks over, and throws the menu on the table. Just throws it down. She goes, "What do you want?" Now, how am I supposed to respond to that? What do you got? I don't think so. You see, I've made my living trying to help people smile. So I thought, what I'm going to do is I'm going to make this lady smile. Now, I had this in my pocket. This is just... this is just a little piece of rabbit fur, but it's designed to look a little like a rat. Okay, it's designed to look a whole lot like a rat. I hid that under my salad, and I let the tail hang out over the edge of the bowl. Then I called a girl back. I said, "I have a problem with my salad." And she hadn't changed. She said, "Just what is your problem?" I said, "Well, I'm going to show you." I reached in the salad, got this little piece of rabbit fur, and I did this.

0: I'm Ken Davis. Help someone smile today. Lighten up and live.
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3: This is your evening weather forecast. Today's high was near 85, while tonight partly cloudy with a low around 63. Saturday mostly sunny with a high near 87. Saturday night showers likely and possibly a thunderstorm, mostly cloudy with a low around 70. Chance precipitation is 60%. Sunday showers with thunderstorms also possible, a high near 83. Chance precipitation is 80% with wind gusts as high as 20 miles per hour.
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0: There he is, repping his favorite Brando truck, Bailey Zimmerman. Hang tight. John Party is completing his Boots trilogy with Boots Off after Morgan Wallen.
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2: 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Summer Harvest, a USDA program, will be handing out 7 shelf-stable breakfast and lunches every Tuesday through July 28th. And they'll be doing this at First Baptist Church in Lafayette from 2 o'clock until 4:30 p.m. Now, this is for ages 18 and under, and name and date of birth is all that will be needed. Southern Cruisers Riding Club is having a benefit ride Sunday. It will be leaving from 3530 Green Grove Road in Hartsville. Registration starts at 1 o'clock Sunday afternoon. Legislative body meets in regular session Monday night at the Administrative Building Meeting Room, and that gets underway at 6:30. Lafayette Masonic Lodge number 543 has practice every Monday night at 6 o'clock. A King's First Queen Mother and Son Dance is Saturday from 5 until 7 p.m. at the Sally Wells Building. Tickets are $25 per couple and $10 for each additional guest. For more information, just call Maria at 615-200-6469. Art in Key Park is every Tuesday in June, and it's from 4 until 6 p.m. All ages are welcome to attend this free community event.
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6: This is your evening weather forecast. Today's high was near 85, while tonight partly cloudy with a low around 63. Saturday mostly sunny with a high near 87. Saturday night showers likely and possibly a thunderstorm, mostly cloudy with a low around 70. Chance of precipitation is 60%. Sunday showers with thunderstorms also possible, a high near 83. Chance of precipitation is 80% with wind gusts as high as 20 miles per hour.
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0: Ends of the Earth. You got Ty Myers there. You got Chris Matthews here. Fun new song, paying tribute to Toby Keith, actually. Riley Green, Think As You Drunk.
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0: It's great right there. Think As You Drunk, Riley Green. I love the nod to Toby Keith in that song as well. Thanks for letting me wrap up your Friday and getting into the big weekend. In Idaho, there was a big traffic jam on Wednesday morning. It really just messed up the commute in to Boise. So on I-84, turns out what was originally thought just to be a stopped car because of a flat tire on an on-ramp ended up being someone delivering a baby. Emergency crews arrived on site. The baby had been born in the passenger seat. Mom and baby were taken care of. Both are healthy. And I don't know, on-ramp, not a really good name for a baby.
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15: This is your evening weather forecast. Today's high was near 85, while tonight partly cloudy with a low around 63. Saturday mostly sunny with a high near 87. Saturday night showers likely and possibly a thunderstorm, mostly cloudy with a low around 70. Chance of precipitation is 60%. Sunday, showers with thunderstorms also possible, a high near 83. Chance of precipitation is 80% with wind gusts as high as 20 miles per hour.
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0: Hey, Blake Shelton in Texas and Chris Matthews. Let's do Luke Bryan and George Burge teaming up on a collab. Ride, ride, ride on the way after the kids in Sugarland. It's got to be something more, you know. It's a Friday. Here comes your weekend.
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6: This is your evening weather forecast. Today's high was near 85, while tonight partly cloudy with a low around 63. Saturday mostly sunny with a high near 87. Saturday night showers likely and possibly a thunderstorm, mostly cloudy with a low around 70. Chance of precipitation is 60%. Sunday showers with thunderstorms also possible, a high near 83. Chance of precipitation is 80% with wind gusts as high as 20 miles per hour.
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0: Don't we need some new Morgan Wallen? We did, and we got it, and there we are. We also got Sam Hunt coming up, and Chris and Preston, our buddies in Low Cash. Wrong Hearts, on the way.
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13: This is your evening weather forecast. Today's high was near 85, while tonight partly cloudy with a low around 63. Saturday mostly sunny with a high near 87. Saturday night showers likely and possibly a thunderstorm, mostly cloudy with a low around 70. Chance of precipitation is 60%. Sunday showers with thunderstorms also possible, a high near 83. Chance of precipitation is 80% with wind gusts as high as 20 miles per hour.
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1: I hate how you look moving on. 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Josh Ross there. Chris Matthews here. Hang tight. Let's do Corey Wetzel. Corey Wetzel is a good one because that's Corey Kent and Co. 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

0: Phil Wetzel helping out Corey Kent, Rocky Mountain Low, Chris Matthews. I guess ghosts do need to do laundry. Two ghosts recently sold $300 worth of Gain laundry detergent from a hotel in Wyoming. Now, there was video footage. It shows two sheet-wearing suspects running away with five-pound boxes of soap, two laundry baskets. The room that, this isn't a hotel, right? The suspects, the ghosts, the employer's name is what these suspects were staying under. They were seen later at a bar trying to sell the soap. And they haven't been found yet. I mean, this seems like a pretty open and shut case. Like black market laundry soap? Look for the ghosts.
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13: There'll be an effort meeting at Enon Missionary Baptist Church Sunday night at 7 o'clock with preaching by Pastor Elder Stacy Trout, assisted by Elder Daniel Cook. Metheny Missionary Baptist Church is having an effort meeting Sunday night at 7:30 with Elder David Manning, pastor, Elder Jacob Sullivan, helper. Brother Evan White will be preaching at Days Crossroads Missionary Baptist Church Sunday morning at 11, and Brother Dale Fryman will preach at 6 p.m. Brother James Harrison will preach at Macon Missionary Baptist Church Sunday morning at 11. Then at 7 p.m. that night, Brother James Harrison, Brother Kyle Reed, and Brother Chester Stark will be helping in a revival service at Pleasant Valley Missionary Baptist Church in Jackson County. Revival begins at Underwood Missionary Baptist Church Sunday with nightly services at 7 o'clock. Brother Tony Allen will preach at Meadowville Missionary Baptist Church Sunday morning at 11. An effort meeting is in progress at Friendship Missionary Baptist Church. Day services through Saturday at 11 a.m., nightly services at 7. Pastor Elder Kevin Harrison will be assisted by Elder Philip Brauner. And Liberty Missionary Baptist Church is canceling their services Sunday to attend the services at Friendship Church. Walton Chapel Church of Christ Gospel Meeting is in progress through Friday night. Their speaker, Brother Jared Jacobs. Miller's Chapel Vacation Bible School will be through Saturday, from 6 until 8:30 p.m. each night.
14: This is your evening weather forecast. Today's high was near 85, while tonight partly cloudy with a low around 63. Saturday mostly sunny with a high near 87. Saturday night showers likely and possibly a thunderstorm, mostly cloudy with a low around 70. Chance of precipitation is 60%. Sunday showers with thunderstorms also possible, a high near 83. Chance of precipitation is 80% with wind gusts as high as 20 miles per hour.
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0: Tim McGraw, Eric Church, Morgan Wallen, and Hardy. Awesome new song. 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
20: This is your evening weather forecast. Today's high was near 85, while tonight partly cloudy with a low around 63. Saturday mostly sunny with a high near 87. Saturday night showers likely and possibly a thunderstorm, mostly cloudy with a low around 70. Chance of precipitation is 60%. Sunday showers with thunderstorms also possible, a high near 83. Chance of precipitation is 80% with wind gusts as high as 20 miles per hour.
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0: Be By You. That is Luke Combs. I am Chris Matthews, wrapping things up. Hope you have a fantastic rest of your weekend. Carrie Underwood coming up, and new country from Zach Top as well.
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2: There'll be an effort meeting at Enon Missionary Baptist Church Sunday night at 7 o'clock with preaching by Pastor Elder Stacy Trout, assisted by Elder Daniel Cook. Metheny Missionary Baptist Church is having an effort meeting Sunday night at 7:30 with Elder David Manning, pastor.

0: pastor, Elder Jacob Sullivan, helper. Brother Evan White will be preaching at Day's Crossroads Missionary Baptist Church Sunday morning at 11, and Brother Dale Fryman will preach at 6 p.m. Brother James Harrison will preach at Macon Missionary Baptist Church Sunday morning at 11. Then at 7 p.m. that night, Brother James Harrison, Brother Kyle Reed, and Brother Chester Stark will be helping in a revival service at Pleasant Valley Missionary Baptist Church in Jackson County. Revival begins at Underwood Missionary Baptist Church Sunday with nightly services at 7 o'clock. Brother Tony Allen will preach at Meadowville Missionary Baptist Church Sunday morning at 11. An effort meeting is in progress at Friendship Missionary Baptist Church. Day services through Saturday at 11 a.m., nightly services at 7. Pastor Elder Kevin Harrison will be assisted by Elder Philip Brauner. And Liberty Missionary Baptist Church is canceling their services Sunday to attend the services at Friendship Church. Walton Chapel Church of Christ Gospel Meeting is in progress through Friday night. Their speaker, Brother Jared Jacobs. Miller's Chapel Vacation Bible School will be through Saturday from 6 until 8:30 p.m. each night.
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7: This is your evening weather forecast. Today's high was near 85, while tonight partly cloudy with a low around 63. Saturday mostly sunny with a high near 87. Saturday night showers likely and possibly a thunderstorm, mostly cloudy with a low around 70. Chance of precipitation is 60%. Sunday showers with thunderstorms also possible, a high near 83. Chance of precipitation is 80% with wind gusts as high as 20 miles per hour.
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0: Hey, this is Dolly Parton, and you're listening to Country 102. 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
1: This is your evening weather forecast. Today's high was near 85, while tonight partly cloudy with a low around 63. Saturday mostly sunny with a high near 87. Saturday night showers likely and possibly a thunderstorm, mostly cloudy with a low around 70. Chance of precipitation is 60%. Sunday showers with thunderstorms also possible, a high near 83. Chance of precipitation is 80% with wind gusts as high as 20 miles per hour.

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13: 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Southern Cruisers Riding Club is having a benefit ride Sunday. It will be leaving from 3530 Green Grove Road in Hartsville. Registration starts at 1 o'clock Sunday afternoon. Legislative body meets in regular session Monday night at the Administrative Building Meeting Room, and that gets underway at 6:30. Lafayette Masonic Lodge number 543 has practice every Monday night at 6 o'clock. A King's First Queen Mother and Son Dance is Saturday from 5 until 7 p.m. at the Sally Wells Building. 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Art in Key Park is every Tuesday in June, and it's from 4 until 6 p.m. All ages are welcome to attend this free community event.
14: This is your evening weather forecast. Today's high was near 85, while tonight partly cloudy with a low around 63. Saturday mostly sunny with a high near 87. Saturday night showers likely and possibly a thunderstorm, mostly cloudy with a low around 70. Chance of precipitation is 60%. Sunday showers with thunderstorms also possible, a high near 83. Chance of precipitation is 80% with wind gusts as high as 20 miles per hour.
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5: Why is drinking and driving at a young age particularly dangerous? Researcher Dr. Brian Kelly says,
6: the youth is much more impaired in their decision-making when it comes to drinking compared to an adult, even with the same blood alcohol level. Adolescents don't really appreciate the impact that alcohol has on their behavior. They don't realize how drunk they are, and that's a problem. And they don't realize how impaired they are in terms of their motor behavior, in terms of their physical ability to drive. So even when you say to a youth, you know, whatever you do, don't drink and drive, like, oh, I would never do that. Well, once they're drunk, you know, they end up not making good decisions because the good decision part of their brain isn't developed, and alcohol specifically impacts that part of the brain. So sort of a double whammy. It increases their reward system and decreases their ability to sort of monitor that system.
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7: This is your evening weather forecast. Today's high was near 85, while tonight partly cloudy with a low around 63. Saturday mostly sunny with a high near 87. Saturday night showers likely and possibly a thunderstorm, mostly cloudy with a low around 70. Chance of precipitation is 60%. Sunday showers with thunderstorms also possible, a high near 83. Chance of precipitation is 80% with wind gusts as high as 20 miles per hour.
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2: 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And they'll be doing this at First Baptist Church in Lafayette from 2 o'clock until 4:30 p.m. Now, this is for ages 18 and under, and name and date of birth is all that will be needed. Southern Cruisers Riding Club is having a benefit ride Sunday. It will be leaving from 3530 Green Grove Road in Hartsville. Registration starts at 1 o'clock Sunday afternoon. Legislative body meets in regular session Monday night at the Administrative Building Meeting Room, and that gets underway at 6:30. Lafayette Masonic Lodge number 543 has practice every Monday night at 6 o'clock. A King's First Queen Mother and Son Dance is Saturday from 5 until 7 p.m. at the Sally Wells Building. Tickets are $25 per couple and $10 for each additional guest. For more information, just call Maria at 615-200-6469. Art in Key Park is every Tuesday in June, and it's from 4 until 6 p.m. All ages are welcome to attend this free community event.
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4: This is your evening weather forecast. Today's high was near 85, while tonight partly cloudy with a low around 63. Saturday mostly sunny with a high near 87. Saturday night showers likely and possibly a thunderstorm, mostly cloudy with a low around 70. Chance of precipitation is 60%. Sunday showers with thunderstorms also possible, a high near 83. Chance of precipitation is 80% with wind gusts as high as 20 miles per hour.
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0: ever wondered just how long a country mile actually is? Well, we don't know either. But maybe this song will help clear things up.
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0: That's Lauren Elena with All My Exes. Tyler Hubbard right before that. I'm Rich Krieger. And Lainey Wilson has finally met Tim McGraw. It happened at CMA Fest. She says she's been a fan since she was a kid. They ended up performing I Like It, I Love It on stage together. But here's an odd twist. When Lainey was a teenager, she actually wrote Tim a letter. But he never got it. Well, 20 years later, he wrote her a letter. Tim says he responded as if he had received the letter back then and what he would have said. He said he's also going to write a song about it. Coming up, Ella Langley, also Morgan Wallen.
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11: There'll be an effort meeting at Enon Missionary Baptist Church Sunday night at 7 o'clock with preaching by Pastor Elder Stacy Trout, assisted by Elder Daniel Cook. Metheny Missionary Baptist Church is having an effort meeting Sunday night at 7:30 with Elder David Manning, pastor, Elder Jacob Sullivan, helper. Brother Evan White will be preaching at Days Crossroads Missionary Baptist Church Sunday morning at 11, and Brother Dale Fryman will preach at 6 p.m. Brother James Harrison will preach at Macon Missionary Baptist Church Sunday morning at 11. Then at 7 p.m. that night, Brother James Harrison, Brother Kyle Reed, and Brother Chester Stark will be helping in a revival service at Pleasant Valley Missionary Baptist Church in Jackson County. Revival begins at Underwood Missionary Baptist Church Sunday with nightly services at 7 o'clock. Brother Tony Allen will preach at Meadowville Missionary Baptist Church Sunday morning at 11. An effort meeting is in progress at Friendship Missionary Baptist Church. Day services through Saturday at 11 a.m., nightly services at 7. Pastor Elder Kevin Harrison will be assisted by Elder Philip Brauner. And Liberty Missionary Baptist Church is canceling their services Sunday to attend the services at Friendship Church. Walton Chapel Church of Christ Gospel Meeting is in progress through Friday night. Their speaker, Brother Jared Jacobs. Miller's Chapel Vacation Bible School will be through Saturday from 6 until 8:30 p.m. each night.
9: This is your overnight with the forecast. Partly cloudy tonight with a low around 63. Saturday, mostly sunny with a high near 87. Saturday night, showers are likely with possibly a thunderstorm. Mostly cloudy with a low around 70 and the chance of precipitation is 60%. Sunday, showers with thunderstorms also possible, a high near 83. Wind gust as high as 20 miles per hour and the chance of precipitation is 80%.
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0: That's Morgan Wallen with I'm the Problem. Ella Langley right before that. I'm Rich Krieger. Coming up, which sport's more dangerous, soccer or football? Also, John Morgan.
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2: 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Bethany Missionary Baptist Church is having an effort meeting Sunday night. It's at 7:30 with Elder David Manning, pastor, Elder Jacob Sullivan, helper. Brother Evan White will be preaching at Days Crossroads Missionary Baptist Church Sunday morning at 11, and Brother Dale Fryman will preach at 6 p.m. Brother James Harrison will preach at Macon Missionary Baptist Church Sunday morning at 11. Then at 7 p.m. that night, Brother James Harrison, Brother Kyle Reed, and Brother Chester Stark will be helping in a revival service at Pleasant Valley Missionary Baptist Church in Jackson County. Revival begins at Underwood Missionary Baptist Church Sunday with nightly services at 7 o'clock. Brother Tony Allen will preach at Meadowville Missionary Baptist Church Sunday morning at 11. Liberty Missionary Baptist Church is canceling their services Sunday morning to attend the services at Friendship Church. An effort meeting is in progress at Friendship Church with nightly services at 7. Pastor Elder Kevin Harrison will be assisted by Elder Philip Bronner. Underwood Cemetery decoration is Sunday. Donations are needed for upkeep. You can make donations at the decoration, or you can mail them to Underwood Cemetery, care of Yolanda Wright, 7164 Acresville Road.
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5: This is your overnight weather forecast. Partly cloudy tonight with a low around 63. Saturday, mostly sunny with a high near 87. Saturday night, showers are likely with possibly a thunderstorm. Mostly cloudy with a low around 70 and the chance of precipitation is 60%. Sunday, showers with thunderstorms also possible, a high near 83. Wind gust as high as 20 miles per hour and the chance of precipitation is 80%.
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0: That's Megan Maroney with Beautiful Things. Luke Combs right before that. I'm Rich Krieger. Another hour's worth of great country music on the way. We'll kick it off with Kane Brown.
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2: There'll be an effort meeting at Enon Missionary Baptist Church Sunday night at 7:30 with preaching by Pastor Elder Stacy Trout, assisted by Elder Daniel Cook. Bethany Missionary Baptist Church is having an effort meeting Sunday night. It's at 7:30 with Elder David Manning, pastor, Elder Jacob Sullivan, helper. Brother Evan White will be preaching at Days Crossroads Missionary Baptist Church Sunday morning at 11, and Brother Dale Fryman will preach at 6 p.m. Brother James Harrison will preach at Macon Missionary Baptist Church Sunday morning at 11. Then at 7 p.m. that night, Brother James Harrison, Brother Kyle Reed, and Brother Chester Stark will be helping in a revival service at Pleasant Valley Missionary Baptist

0: Church in Jackson County. Revival begins at Underwood Missionary Baptist Church Sunday with nightly services at 7 o'clock. Brother Tony Allen will preach at Meadowville Missionary Baptist Church Sunday morning at 11. Liberty Missionary Baptist Church is canceling their services Sunday morning to attend the services at Friendship Church. An effort meeting is in progress at Friendship Church with nightly services at 7. Pastor Elder Kevin Harrison will be assisted by Elder Philip Bronner. Underwood Cemetery decoration is Sunday. Donations are needed for upkeep. You can make donations at the decoration or you can mail them to Underwood Cemetery, care of Yolanda Wright, 7164 Acresville Road.
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2: This is your overnight weather forecast. Partly cloudy tonight with a low around 63. Saturday, mostly sunny with a high near 87. Saturday night, showers are likely with possibly a thunderstorm. Mostly cloudy with a low around 70 and the chance of precipitation is 60%. Sunday, showers with thunderstorms also possible, a high near 83. Wind gust as high as 20 miles per hour and the chance of precipitation is 80%.
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6: There'll be an effort meeting at Enon Missionary Baptist Church Sunday night at 7:30 with preaching by Pastor Elder Stacy Trout, assisted by Elder Daniel Cook. Bethany Missionary Baptist Church is having an effort meeting Sunday night. It's at 7:30 with Elder David Manning, pastor, Elder Jacob Sullivan, helper. Brother Evan White will be preaching at Days Crossroads Missionary Baptist Church Sunday morning at 11, and Brother Dale Fryman will preach at 6 p.m. Brother James Harrison will preach at Macon Missionary Baptist Church Sunday morning at 11. Then at 7 p.m. that night, Brother James Harrison, Brother Kyle Reed, and Brother Chester Stark will be helping in a revival service at Pleasant Valley Missionary Baptist Church in Jackson County. Revival begins at Underwood Missionary Baptist Church Sunday with nightly services at 7 o'clock. Brother Tony Allen will preach at Meadowville Missionary Baptist Church Sunday morning at 11. Liberty Missionary Baptist Church is canceling their services Sunday morning to attend the services at Friendship Church. An effort meeting is in progress at Friendship Church with nightly services at 7. Pastor Elder Kevin Harrison will be assisted by Elder Philip Bronner. Underwood Cemetery decoration is Sunday. Donations are needed for upkeep. You can make donations at the decoration, or you can mail them to Underwood Cemetery, care of Yolanda Wright, 7164 Acresville Road.
7: This is your overnight weather forecast. Partly cloudy tonight with a low around 63. Saturday, mostly sunny with a high near 87. Saturday night, showers are likely with possibly a thunderstorm, mostly cloudy with a low around 70 and the chance of precipitation is 60%. Sunday, showers with thunderstorms also possible, a high near 83, wind gust as high as 20 miles per hour and the chance of precipitation is 80%.
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0: That's Lainey Wilson with her latest single, Phone Keys Wallet. Right before that, Chase Matthew. I'm Rich Krieger. Coming up, soccer. It's not just for the guys. Also, Riley Green.
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2: There'll be an effort meeting at Enon Missionary Baptist Church Sunday night at 7:30 with preaching by Pastor Elder Stacy Trout, assisted by Elder Daniel Cook. Bethany Missionary Baptist Church is having an effort meeting Sunday night. It's at 7:30 with Elder David Manning, pastor, Elder Jacob Sullivan, helper. Brother Evan White will be preaching at Days Crossroads Missionary Baptist Church Sunday morning at 11, and Brother Dale Fryman will preach at 6 p.m. Brother James Harrison will preach at Macon Missionary Baptist Church Sunday morning at 11. Then at 7 p.m. that night, Brother James Harrison, Brother Kyle Reed, and Brother Chester Stark will be helping in a revival service at Pleasant Valley Missionary Baptist Church in Jackson County. Revival begins at Underwood Missionary Baptist Church Sunday with nightly services at 7 o'clock. Brother Tony Allen will preach at Meadowville Missionary Baptist Church Sunday morning at 11. Liberty Missionary Baptist Church is canceling their services Sunday morning to attend the services at Friendship Church. An effort meeting is in progress at Friendship Church with nightly services at 7. Pastor Elder Kevin Harrison will be assisted by Elder Philip Bronner. Underwood Cemetery decoration is Sunday. Donations are needed for upkeep. You can make donations at the decoration, or you can mail them to Underwood Cemetery, care of Yolanda Wright, 7164 Acresville Road.
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5: This is your overnight weather forecast. Partly cloudy tonight with a low around 63. Saturday, mostly sunny with a high near 87. Saturday night, showers are likely with possibly a thunderstorm. Mostly cloudy with a low around 70 and the chance of precipitation is 60%. Sunday, showers with thunderstorms also possible, a high near 83. Wind gusts as high as 20 miles per hour and the chance of precipitation is 80%.
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0: There'll be an effort meeting at Enon Missionary Baptist Church Sunday night at 7:30 with preaching by Pastor Elder Stacy Trout, assisted by Elder Daniel Cook. Bethany Missionary Baptist Church is having an effort meeting Sunday night. It's at 7:30 with Elder David Manning, pastor, Elder Jacob Sullivan, helper. Brother Evan White will be preaching at Days Crossroads Missionary Baptist Church Sunday morning at 11, and Brother Dale Fryman will preach at 6 p.m. Brother James Harrison will preach at Macon Missionary Baptist Church Sunday morning at 11. Then at 7 p.m. that night, Brother James Harrison, Brother Kyle Reed, and Brother Chester Stark will be helping in a revival service at Pleasant Valley Missionary Baptist Church in Jackson County. Revival begins at Underwood Missionary Baptist Church Sunday with nightly services at 7 o'clock. Brother Tony Allen will preach at Meadowville Missionary Baptist Church Sunday morning at 11. Liberty Missionary Baptist Church is canceling their services Sunday morning to attend the services at Friendship Church. An effort meeting is in progress at Friendship Church with nightly services at 7. Pastor Elder Kevin Harrison will be assisted by Elder Philip Bronner. Underwood Cemetery decoration is Sunday. Donations are needed for upkeep. You can make donations at the decoration, or you can mail them to Underwood Cemetery, care of Yolanda Wright, 7164 Acresville Road.
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4: This is your overnight with the forecast. Partly cloudy tonight with a low around 63. Saturday, mostly sunny with a high near 87. Saturday night, showers are likely with possibly a thunderstorm. Mostly cloudy with a low around 70 and the chance of precipitation is 60%. Sunday, showers with thunderstorms also possible, a high near 83. Wind gust as high as 20 miles per hour and the chance of precipitation is 80%.
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12: There'll be an effort meeting at Enon Missionary Baptist Church Sunday night at 7:30 with preaching by Pastor Elder Stacy Trout, assisted by Elder Daniel Cook. Bethany Missionary Baptist Church is having an effort meeting Sunday night. It's at 7:30 with Elder David Manning, pastor, Elder Jacob Sullivan, helper. Brother Evan White will be preaching at Days Crossroads Missionary Baptist Church Sunday morning at 11, and Brother Dale Fryman will preach at 6 p.m. Brother James Harrison will preach at Macon Missionary Baptist Church Sunday morning at 11. Then at 7 p.m. that night, Brother James Harrison, Brother Kyle Reed, and Brother Chester Stark will be helping in a revival service at Pleasant Valley Missionary Baptist Church in Jackson County. Revival begins at Underwood Missionary Baptist Church Sunday with nightly services at 7 o'clock. Brother Tony Allen will preach at Meadowville Missionary Baptist Church Sunday morning at 11. Liberty Missionary Baptist Church is canceling their services Sunday morning to attend the services at Friendship Church. An effort meeting is in progress at Friendship Church with nightly services at 7. Pastor Elder Kevin Harrison will be assisted by Elder Philip Bronner. Underwood Cemetery decoration is Sunday. 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You can make donations at the decoration, or you can mail them to Underwood Cemetery, care of Yolanda Wright, 7164 Acresville Road.
13: This is your overnight weather forecast. Partly cloudy tonight with a low around 63. Saturday, mostly sunny with a high near 87. Saturday night, showers are likely with possibly a thunderstorm. Mostly cloudy with a low around 70 and the chance of precipitation is 60%. Sunday, showers with thunderstorms also possible, a high near 83. Wind gust as high as 20 miles per hour and the chance of precipitation is 80%.
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0: That's Tucker Wetmore with 3-2-1. Josh Ross right before that with Hate How You Look. I'm Rich Krieger. Coming up, if you've got a business, you've got to keep those shelves organized or, well, I'll tell you the or. Also, Luke Bryan.
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2: There'll be an effort meeting at Enon Missionary Baptist Church Sunday night at 7:30 with preaching by Pastor Elder Stacy Trout, assisted by Elder Daniel Cook. Bethany Missionary Baptist Church is having an effort meeting Sunday night. It's at 7:30 with Elder David Manning, pastor, Elder Jacob Sullivan, helper. Brother Evan White will be preaching at Days Crossroads Missionary Baptist Church Sunday morning at 11, and Brother Dale Fryman will preach at 6 p.m. Brother James Harrison will preach at Macon Missionary Baptist Church Sunday morning at 11. Then at 7 p.m. that night, Brother James Harrison, Brother Kyle Reed, and Brother Chester Stark will be helping in a revival service at Pleasant Valley Missionary Baptist Church in Jackson County. Revival begins at Underwood Missionary Baptist Church Sunday with nightly services at 7 o'clock. Brother Tony Allen will preach at Meadowville Missionary Baptist Church Sunday morning at 11. Liberty Missionary Baptist Church is canceling their services Sunday morning to attend the services at Friendship Church. An effort meeting is in progress at Friendship Church with nightly services at 7. Pastor Elder Kevin Harrison will be assisted by Elder Philip Bronner. Underwood Cemetery decoration is Sunday. Donations are needed for upkeep. 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
6: This is your overnight with the forecast. Partly cloudy tonight with a low around 63. Saturday, mostly sunny with a high near 87. Saturday night, showers are likely with possibly a thunderstorm. Mostly cloudy with a low around 70 and the chance of precipitation is 60%. Sunday, showers with thunderstorms also possible, a high near 83. Wind gust as high as 20 miles per hour and the chance of precipitation is 80%.
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0: pastor, Elder Stacy Trout, assisted by Elder Daniel Cook. Bethany Missionary Baptist Church is having an effort meeting Sunday night. It's at 7:30 with Elder David Manning, pastor, Elder Jacob Sullivan, helper. Brother Evan White will be preaching at Days Crossroads Missionary Baptist Church Sunday morning at 11, and Brother Dale Fryman will preach at 6 p.m. Brother James Harrison will preach at Macon Missionary Baptist Church Sunday morning at 11. Then at 7 p.m. that night, Brother James Harrison, Brother Kyle Reed, and Brother Chester Stark will be helping in a revival service at Pleasant Valley Missionary Baptist Church in Jackson County. Revival begins at Underwood Missionary Baptist Church Sunday with nightly services at 7 o'clock. Brother Tony Allen will preach at Meadowville Missionary Baptist Church Sunday morning at 11. Liberty Missionary Baptist Church is canceling their services Sunday morning to attend the services at Friendship Church. An effort meeting is in progress at Friendship Church with nightly services at 7. Pastor Elder Kevin Harrison will be assisted by Elder Philip Bronner. Underwood Cemetery decoration is Sunday. Donations are needed for upkeep. You can make donations at the decoration, or you can mail them to Underwood Cemetery, care of Yolanda Wright, 7164 Acresville Road.
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1: This is your overnight with the forecast. Partly cloudy tonight with a low around 63. Saturday, mostly sunny with a high near 87. Saturday night, showers are likely with possibly a thunderstorm. Mostly cloudy with a low around 70 and the chance of precipitation is 60%. Sunday, showers with thunderstorms also possible, a high near 83. Wind gust as high as 20 miles per hour and the chance of precipitation is 80%.

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0: That's Hardy, along with Tim McGraw, Eric Church, and Morgan Wallen, with MacArthur. Thomas Rhett right before that. I'm Rich Krieger. And John Rich of Big and Rich has been appointed special envoy for American landowners by President Trump. He's going to advocate for farmers, ranchers, and private landowners to help ensure their rights are protected. John said, quote, I look forward to representing and advocating for landowners' rights against any entity that chooses to harass or intimidate them in an effort to achieve goals contrary to those of the president. On the way, Morgan Wallen, also Riley Green.
1: South Central Kentucky's best country is on Country 102. It's true, we do like to take the high road. However, we still got some friends in low places.
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3: The U.S. Treasury quietly released its official financial report for 2025. It appears by its own numbers, the U.S. government seems insolvent. It's reported that the Treasury shows about $6 trillion in assets and over $47 trillion in liabilities. Add it all up, and it looks like the U.S. owes more than $130 trillion it doesn't have. 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
8: There'll be an effort meeting at Enon Missionary Baptist Church Sunday night at 7:30 with preaching by Pastor Elder Stacy Trout, assisted by Elder Daniel Cook. Bethany Missionary Baptist Church is having an effort meeting Sunday night. It's at 7:30 with Elder David Manning, pastor, Elder Jacob Sullivan, helper. Brother Evan White will be preaching at Days Crossroads Missionary Baptist Church Sunday morning at 11, and Brother Dale Fryman will preach at 6 p.m. Brother James Harrison will preach at Macon Missionary Baptist Church Sunday morning at 11. Then at 7 p.m. that night, Brother James Harrison, Brother Kyle Reed, and Brother Chester Stark will be helping in a revival service at Pleasant Valley Missionary Baptist Church in Jackson County. Revival begins at Underwood Missionary Baptist Church Sunday with nightly services at 7 o'clock. Brother Tony Allen will preach at Meadowville Missionary Baptist Church Sunday morning at 11. Liberty Missionary Baptist Church is canceling their services Sunday morning to attend the services at Friendship Church. An effort meeting is in progress at Friendship Church with nightly services at 7. Pastor Elder Kevin Harrison will be assisted by Elder Philip Bronner. Underwood Cemetery decoration is Sunday. Donations are needed for upkeep. You can make donations at the decoration, or you can mail them to Underwood Cemetery, care of Yolanda Wright, 7164 Acresville Road.
9: This is your overnight weather forecast. Partly cloudy tonight with a low around 63. Saturday, mostly sunny with a high near 87. Saturday night, showers are likely with possibly a thunderstorm. Mostly cloudy with a low around 70 and the chance of precipitation is 60%. Sunday, showers with thunderstorms also possible, a high near 83. Wind gust as high as 20 miles per hour and the chance of precipitation is 80%.
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0: That's Riley Green. That's his new single, Think As You Drunk. Right before that, Morgan Wallen, I'm Rich Krieger. Coming up, soccer versus football. Also, Tucker Wetmore.
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2: 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Bethany Missionary Baptist Church is having an effort meeting Sunday night. It's at 7:30 with Elder David Manning, pastor, Elder Jacob Sullivan, helper. Brother Evan White will be preaching at Days Crossroads Missionary Baptist Church Sunday morning at 11, and Brother Dale Fryman will preach at 6 p.m. Brother James Harrison will preach at Macon Missionary Baptist Church Sunday morning at 11. Then at 7 p.m. that night, Brother James Harrison, Brother Kyle Reed, and Brother Chester Stark will be helping in a revival service at Pleasant Valley Missionary Baptist Church in Jackson County. Revival begins at Underwood Missionary Baptist Church Sunday with nightly services at 7 o'clock. Brother Tony Allen will preach at Meadowville Missionary Baptist Church Sunday morning at 11. Liberty Missionary Baptist Church is canceling their services Sunday morning to attend the services at Friendship Church. An effort meeting is in progress at Friendship Church with nightly services at 7. Pastor Elder Kevin Harrison will be assisted by Elder Philip Bronner. Underwood Cemetery decoration is Sunday. Donations are needed for upkeep. You can make donations at the decoration, or you can mail them to Underwood Cemetery, care of Yolanda Wright, 7164 Acresville Road.
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4: This is your overnight weather forecast. Partly cloudy tonight with a low around 63. Saturday, mostly sunny with a high near 87. Saturday night, showers are likely with possibly a thunderstorm. Mostly cloudy with a low around 70 and the chance of precipitation is 60%. Sunday, showers with thunderstorms also possible, a high near 83. Wind gust as high as 20 miles per hour and the chance of precipitation is 80%.
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0: 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I'm Rich Krieger. 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
2: 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Bethany Missionary Baptist Church is having an effort meeting Sunday night. It's at 7:30 with Elder David Manning, pastor, Elder Jacob Sullivan, helper. Brother Evan White will be preaching at Days Crossroads Missionary Baptist Church Sunday morning at 11, and Brother Dale Fryman will preach at 6 p.m. Brother James Harrison will preach at Macon Missionary Baptist Church Sunday morning at 11. Then at 7 p.m. that night, Brother James Harrison, Brother Kyle Reed, and Brother Chester Stark will be helping in a revival service at Pleasant Valley Missionary Baptist Church in Jackson County. Revival begins at Underwood Missionary Baptist Church Sunday with nightly services at 7 o'clock. Brother Tony Allen will preach at Meadowville Missionary Baptist Church Sunday morning at 11. Liberty Missionary Baptist Church is canceling their services Sunday morning to attend the services at Friendship Church. An effort meeting is in progress at Friendship Church with nightly services at 7. Pastor Elder Kevin Harrison will be assisted by Elder Philip Bronner. Underwood Cemetery decoration is Sunday. Donations are needed for upkeep. You can make donations at the decoration, or you can mail them to Underwood Cemetery, care of Yolanda Wright, 7164 Acresville Road.
3: 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She had someone to believe the best with her. 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
5: This is your overnight weather forecast. Partly cloudy tonight with a low around 63. Saturday, mostly sunny with a high near 87. Saturday night, showers are likely with possibly a thunderstorm. Mostly cloudy with a low around 70 and the chance of precipitation is 60%. Sunday, showers with thunderstorms also possible, a high near 80.

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This is your overnight with the forecast. Partly cloudy tonight with a low around 63. Saturday, mostly sunny with a high near 87. Saturday night, showers are likely with possibly a thunderstorm. Mostly cloudy with a low around 70 and the chance of precipitation is 60%. Sunday, showers with thunderstorms also possible, a high near 83. Wind gust as high as 20 miles per hour and the chance of precipitation is 80%.

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That's Jordan Davis. Turn this truck around. I'm Rich Krieger. Coming up, Dolly Parton's got her own coffee brand. Right now, here's Thomas Rhett.

0: regarding the case of country music versus any other music on the radio. We, the judge and jury, find that those other stations are guilty of not playing good music. Case dismissed.
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0: Kenny Chesney with Carry On. Thomas Rhett right before that. I'm Rich Krieger. And Dolly Parton has launched her own coffee brand. It's called Cup of Ambition. And it's inspired, of course, by her song, 9 to 5. It'll come out at Dolly's Tennessean travel stop later this month. And then it's going to hit stores nationwide later this year. She said, quote, "It takes a lot of energy to pursue your passion and navigate each day. That's why I wanted to make a coffee that works just as hard." She said, "You know, I begin each morning with a head full of dreams, a notepad full of ideas, and a cup or two of coffee." Jason Aldean coming up next.
1: 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We've got more music. See you around tonight. Tell me she's mine. And even more music. Country's got you covered.
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8: 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Bethany Missionary Baptist Church is having an effort meeting Sunday night. It's at 7:30 with Elder David Manning, pastor, Elder Jacob Sullivan, helper. Brother Evan White will be preaching at Days Crossroads Missionary Baptist Church Sunday morning at 11, and Brother Dale Fryman will preach at 6 p.m. Brother James Harrison will preach at Macon Missionary Baptist Church Sunday morning at 11. Then at 7 p.m. that night, Brother James Harrison, Brother Kyle Reed, and Brother Chester Stark will be helping in a revival service at Pleasant Valley Missionary Baptist Church in Jackson County. Revival begins at Underwood Missionary Baptist Church Sunday with nightly services at 7 o'clock. Brother Tony Allen will preach at Meadowville Missionary Baptist Church Sunday morning at 11. Liberty Missionary Baptist Church is canceling their services Sunday morning to attend the services at Friendship Church. An effort meeting is in progress at Friendship Church with nightly services at 7. Pastor Elder Kevin Harrison will be assisted by Elder Philip Bronner. Underwood Cemetery decoration is Sunday. Donations are needed for upkeep. You can make donations at the decoration, or you can mail them to Underwood Cemetery, care of Yolanda Wright, 7164 Acresville Road.
6: This is your overnight weather forecast. Partly cloudy tonight with a low around 63. Saturday, mostly sunny with a high near 87. Saturday night, showers are likely with possibly a thunderstorm. Mostly cloudy with a low around 70 and the chance of precipitation is 60%. Sunday, showers with thunderstorms also possible, a high near 83. Wind gust as high as 20 miles per hour and the chance of precipitation is 80%.
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0: Sam Hunt with Country House, Jason Aldean, and his latest single, Don't Tell On Me, right before that. I'm Rich Krieger. Coming up, Doggy Kisses. Also, George Burge.
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2: 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Bethany Missionary Baptist Church is having an effort meeting Sunday night. It's at 7:30 with Elder David Manning, pastor, Elder Jacob Sullivan, helper. Brother Evan White will be preaching at Days Crossroads Missionary Baptist Church Sunday morning at 11, and Brother Dale Fryman will preach at 6 p.m. Brother James Harrison will preach at Macon Missionary Baptist Church Sunday morning at 11. Then at 7 p.m. that night, Brother James Harrison, Brother Kyle Reed, and Brother Chester Stark will be helping in a revival service at Pleasant Valley Missionary Baptist Church in Jackson County. Revival begins at Underwood Missionary Baptist Church Sunday with nightly services at 7 o'clock. Brother Tony Allen will preach at Meadowville Missionary Baptist Church Sunday morning at 11. Liberty Missionary Baptist Church is canceling their services Sunday morning to attend the services at Friendship Church. An effort meeting is in progress at Friendship Church with nightly services at 7. Pastor Elder Kevin Harrison will be assisted by Elder Philip Bronner. Underwood Cemetery decoration is Sunday. Donations are needed for upkeep. You can make donations at the decoration, or you can mail them to Underwood Cemetery, care of Yolanda Wright, 7164 Acresville Road.
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11: This is your overnight with the forecast. Partly cloudy tonight with a low around 63. Saturday, mostly sunny with a high near 87. Saturday night, showers are likely with possibly a thunderstorm. Mostly cloudy with a low around 70 and the chance of precipitation is 60%. Sunday, showers with thunderstorms also possible, a high near 83. Wind gust as high as 20 miles per hour and the chance of precipitation is 80%.
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0: That's Zach Top with South of Sanity. I'm Rich Krieger. Ella Langley is coming up next.
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2: There'll be an effort meeting at Enon Missionary Baptist Church Sunday night at 7:30 with preaching by Pastor Elder Stacy Trout, assisted by Elder Daniel Cook. Bethany Missionary Baptist Church is having an effort meeting Sunday night. It's at 7:30 with Elder David Manning, pastor, Elder Jacob Sullivan, helper. Brother Evan White will be preaching at Days Crossroads Missionary Baptist Church Sunday morning at 11, and Brother Dale Fryman will preach at 6 p.m. Brother James Harrison will preach at Macon Missionary Baptist Church Sunday morning at 11. Then at 7 p.m. that night, Brother James Harrison, Brother Kyle Reed, and Brother Chester Stark will be helping in a revival service at Pleasant Valley Missionary Baptist Church in Jackson County. Revival begins at Underwood Missionary Baptist Church Sunday with nightly services at 7 o'clock. Brother Tony Allen will preach at Meadowville Missionary Baptist Church Sunday morning at 11. Liberty Missionary Baptist Church is canceling their services Sunday morning to attend the services at Friendship Church. An effort meeting is in progress at Friendship Church with nightly services at 7. Pastor Elder Kevin Harrison will be assisted by Elder Philip Bronner. Underwood Cemetery decoration is Sunday. Donations are needed for upkeep. You can make donations at the decoration, or you can mail them to Underwood Cemetery, care of Yolanda Wright, 7164 Acresville Road.
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7: This is your overnight weather forecast. Partly cloudy tonight with a low around 63. Saturday, mostly sunny with a high near 87. Saturday night, showers are likely with possibly a thunderstorm, mostly cloudy with a low around 70 and the chance of precipitation is 60%. Sunday, showers with thunderstorms also possible, a high near 83, wind gust as high as 20 miles per hour and the chance of precipitation is 80%.
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11: There'll be an effort meeting at Enon Missionary Baptist Church Sunday night at 7:30 with preaching by Pastor Elder Stacy Trout, assisted by Elder Daniel Cook. Bethany Missionary Baptist Church is having an effort meeting Sunday night. It's at 7:30 with Elder David Manning, pastor, Elder Jacob Sullivan, helper. Brother Evan White will be preaching at Days Crossroads Missionary Baptist Church Sunday morning at 11, and Brother Dale Fryman will preach at 6 p.m. Brother James Harrison will preach at Macon Missionary Baptist Church Sunday morning at 11. Then at 7 p.m. that night, Brother James Harrison, Brother Kyle Reed, and Brother Chester Stark will be helping in a revival service at Pleasant Valley Missionary Baptist Church in Jackson County. Revival begins at Underwood Missionary Baptist Church Sunday with nightly services at 7 o'clock. Brother Tony Allen will preach at Meadowville Missionary Baptist Church Sunday morning at 11. Liberty Missionary Baptist Church is canceling their services Sunday morning to attend the services at Friendship Church. An effort meeting is in progress at Friendship Church with nightly services at 7. Pastor Elder Kevin Harrison will be assisted by Elder Philip Bronner. Underwood Cemetery decoration is Sunday. Donations are needed for upkeep. You can make donations at the decoration, or you can mail them to Underwood Cemetery, care of Yolanda Wright, 7164 Acresville Road.
12: This is your overnight weather forecast. Partly cloudy tonight with a low around 63. Saturday, mostly sunny with a high near 87. Saturday night, showers are likely with possibly a thunderstorm, mostly cloudy with a low around 70 and the chance of precipitation is 60%. Sunday, showers with thunderstorms also possible, a high near 83, wind gust as high as 20 miles per hour and the chance of precipitation is 80%.
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He recently turned 41 years old and said he can't believe the career he's having and all of the number one songs he's had, and he just feels really blessed. Dustin Lynch, Easy to Love. 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

0: Josh Ross. Hate How You Look. And Josh Ross is fairly new to country radio, but he's actually been trying to, you know, make a name for himself for years. He's been around for years and just, you know, is now hearing himself on the radio and is super excited about that. Almost didn't make it to a radio career. His ambitions were to play football, but got an injury in college and so turned to his second love, which was music. And now he says he's just living the dream. Josh Ross, Hate How You Look. Country 102.
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6: There'll be an effort meeting at Enon Missionary Baptist Church Sunday night at 7:30 with preaching by Pastor Elder Stacy Trout, assisted by Elder Daniel Cook. Bethany Missionary Baptist Church is having an effort meeting Sunday night. It's at 7:30 with Elder David Manning, pastor, Elder Jacob Sullivan, helper. Brother Evan White will be preaching at Days Crossroads Missionary Baptist Church Sunday morning at 11, and Brother Dale Fryman will preach at 6 p.m. Brother James Harrison will preach at Macon Missionary Baptist Church Sunday morning at 11. Then at 7 p.m. that night, Brother James Harrison, Brother Kyle Reed, and Brother Chester Stark will be helping in a revival service at Pleasant Valley Missionary Baptist Church in Jackson County. Revival begins at Underwood Missionary Baptist Church Sunday with nightly services at 7 o'clock. Brother Tony Allen will preach at Meadowville Missionary Baptist Church Sunday morning at 11. Liberty Missionary Baptist Church is canceling their services Sunday morning to attend the services at Friendship Church. An effort meeting is in progress at Friendship Church with nightly services at 7. Pastor Elder Kevin Harrison will be assisted by Elder Philip Bronner. Underwood Cemetery decoration is Sunday. Donations are needed for upkeep. You can make donations at the decoration, or you can mail them to Underwood Cemetery, care of Yolanda Wright, 7164 Acresville Road.

0: We want to say a big thank you to all the folks at Piggly Wiggly for turning on Country 102. 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
1: This is your overnight weather forecast. Partly cloudy tonight with a low around 63. Saturday, mostly sunny with a high near 87. Saturday night, showers are likely with possibly a thunderstorm. Mostly cloudy with a low around 70 and the chance of precipitation is 60%. Sunday, showers with thunderstorms also possible, a high near 83. Wind gust as high as 20 miles per hour and the chance of precipitation is 80%.

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0: That's Kane Brown, who says, whenever possible, he likes to take his family on the road with him. Kane Brown says his family keeps him grounded and just really makes him feel better when he's on the road. He says he performs much better when his family and all that love is around him. Kane Brown with Woman. 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
14: This is your overnight with the forecast. Partly cloudy tonight with a low around 63. Saturday, mostly sunny with a high near 87. Saturday night, showers are likely with possibly a thunderstorm. Mostly cloudy with a low around 70 and the chance of precipitation is 60%. Sunday, showers with thunderstorms also possible, a high near 83. Wind gust as high as 20 miles per hour and the chance of precipitation is 80%.
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1: Breaking news at Town Hall. I'm Bob Agnew in Washington. Homeland Security Secretary Mark Wayne Mullen says the administration has located a lot of unaccompanied migrant children who were previously unaccounted for during the Biden administration.
2: We found 146,000 kids so far. 146,000 kids.
3: That's the head of Homeland Security, Mark Wayne Mullen, who estimates about 450,000 children went missing during the 4 years our southern border was wide open during the Biden-Harris administration under the direction of then Homeland Chief Alejandro Mayorkas. Mullen telling reporters it's believed some of these kids were sexually assaulted.
2: Some of these kids claim that they were raped 600 to 700 times.
3: Laura Winters reporting.
1: President Trump announced on Friday the U.S. military has killed the alleged leader of the Venezuela-based gang, Tren de Aragua. More on that from Ron Taylor.
4: The president said on Truth Social that U.S. Southern Command carried out a swift and lethal kinetic strike to successfully execute Hector Rutherford Guerrero Flores, also known as Nino Guerrero. The president said the mission was closely coordinated with the Venezuelan government, highlighting the U.S.'s shifting relationship with Venezuela since its former leader was removed in an American military operation earlier this year. Defense Secretary Pete Hegseth said on X, the strike took place earlier this week on a Tren de Aragua compound in Venezuela. Ron Taylor reporting.
1: Despite high inflation, conservatives say that President Trump's policies are holding the line despite all kinds of global pressures. Here's a report from Bill Alexander.
5: The consumer price index rose 4.2% in May, driven largely by higher energy costs tied to the war with Iran. Conservatives argue that despite those external pressures, inflation under President Trump remains significantly lower than in the early Biden years. They say pro-growth policies are helping offset rising gas prices, while calling for further action to bring inflation back under control. I'm Bill Alexander.
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1: AI giant Anthropic said on Friday it's taken its latest artificial intelligence models, Fable 5 and Mythos 5, offline to comply with a directive from the Trump administration to prevent their being used by foreign nationals.
7: The export controls mark the U.S. government's most significant steps to date to restrict access to the most advanced AI models. Anthropic released Fable widely this week. That model is a limited version of the even more advanced Mythos, to which the company has tightly limited access due to cybersecurity fears. In a statement, Anthropic said it disagrees with the government's handling of the matter, saying it received the directive from the U.S. government Friday afternoon, and it did not specify the national security concerns. Bernie Bennett, Washington.
1: The administration is warning more than 500 hospitals to disclose basic cost information. It says hidden pricing is driving up the cost for American families. You'll find breaking news and analysis at townhall.com. Elon Musk has become the world's first ever trillionaire after his SpaceX IPO skyrocketed to a higher closing value on Wall Street. Musk marked the opening of trading on NASDAQ, where the company's shares are now listed.
8: Hard to believe that a little company that started in a warehouse in El Segundo is now going public for the with the largest IPO that ever. And let me tell you, if people had told me this was going to happen, I was like, man, you must be smoking some really good crack, because I think this company's going to fail.
1: Musk said the company needed the infusion of cash by going public to fund ambitious projects, including an eventual colony on Mars. More of these stories at townhall.com.
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9: In your obituary report for today, graveside services and interment for Linda C. Moorhead, age 78, of Rome, Georgia, formerly of Lafayette, will be conducted this afternoon at 1 o'clock from the Anderson and Son Memorial Park. In lieu of flowers, memorial contributions can be made to the Bailey Alex Duncan Supplemental Needs Trust in care of trustee Angie Duncan at 2713 Carriage Hill Drive in Bowling Green, Kentucky. Linda Moorhead is survived by her husband Warren and her granddaughters. Funeral services for Mrs. Ida Gladale Hammer, age 89, of Tompkinsville, Kentucky, will be conducted at 1 o'clock Sunday afternoon from the Bartley and Sons Funeral Home in Tompkinsville, with burial to follow in the Jane Yokley Cemetery. Visitation with the family will be from 5 o'clock this afternoon until 8 o'clock tonight, then again on Sunday after 9 a.m. Sunday morning until time for services at 1 o'clock at Bartley and Sons Funeral Home. In lieu of flowers, donations can be made to the Jane Yokley Cemetery. Graveside services and interment for Danny Ray Allen, age 74, of the Russell Hill community of Macon County, will be conducted Monday morning at 11 o'clock from the Eula Cemetery in Westmoreland. There will be no visitation at Anderson and Son Funeral Home. Danny Ray Allen is survived by friends and family.
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9: 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Care in common. Well, they say mostly sunny skies today, the high near 87 degrees. Tonight, though, we have a 60% chance for thunderstorms. Tonight's low around 70. On Sunday, up to an 80% chance for storms. Now, Sunday's high around 83. Sunday night's low around 60. By Monday, partly sunny skies again. Monday's high 77. Monday night's low 57.

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8: Well, they say mostly sunny skies today, the high near 87 degrees. Tonight, though, we have a 60% chance for thunderstorms. Tonight's low around 70. On Sunday, up to an 80% chance for storms. Now, Sunday's high around 83. Sunday night's low around 60. By Monday, partly sunny skies again. Monday's high 77. Monday night's low 57.
9: I'm so glad we left that stupid party.
10: No joke.
11: Hey, baby, are you an overdue library book? Because you got fine written all over you.
9: Ugh, barf.
10: What about that girl with the hoop earrings?
9: Ridiculous. When she was dancing...
10: Megan, look out! Look out!
9: Oh, my God. Becky. Becky, are you okay?
12: My arm. I think it's broken.
9: Can you bend it?
12: It's already bent. In the wrong direction.
9: I can't believe this. I'm so sorry. I only had a few drinks. I was just buzzed.
10: Really? Just buzzed?
9: Yeah, I swear.
10: Well, in that case,
9: my arm is fine.
10: Ah, that's better.
9: You're really okay? You're serious, Becky?
10: No, genius. I'm not serious.
9: Ow! My arm! It hurts!
13: Buzzed driving. Maybe we should stop acting like it's no big deal. 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

0: Jason Aldean whiskey drink. And Jason Aldean says when he first got into country music, he just wanted to make enough money to keep the lights on and pay the bills. And now, of course, he's a superstar, and we love him. Jason Aldean. We're proud to be from the country, Country 102.
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1: 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It's at 7:30 with Elder David Manning, pastor, Elder Jacob Sullivan, helper. Brother Evan White will be preaching at Days Crossroads Missionary Baptist Church Sunday morning at 11, and Brother Dale Fryman will preach at 6 p.m. Brother James Harrison will preach at Macon Missionary Baptist Church Sunday morning at 11. Then at 7 p.m. that night, Brother James Harrison, Brother Kyle Reed, and Brother Chester Stark will be helping in a revival service at Pleasant Valley Missionary Baptist Church in Jackson County. Revival begins at Underwood Missionary Baptist Church Sunday with nightly services at 7 o'clock. Brother Tony Allen will preach at Meadowville Missionary Baptist Church Sunday morning at 11. Liberty Missionary Baptist Church is canceling their services Sunday morning to attend the services at Friendship Church. An effort meeting is in progress at Friendship Church with nightly services at 7. Pastor Elder Kevin Harrison will be assisted by Elder Philip Bronner. 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You can make donations at the decoration, or you can mail them to Underwood Cemetery, care of Yolanda Wright, 7164 Acresville Road.
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1: Well, they say mostly sunny skies today, the high near 87 degrees. Tonight, though, we have a 60% chance for thunderstorms. Tonight's low around 70. On Sunday, up to an 80% chance for storms. Now, Sunday's high around 83. Sunday night's low around 60. By Monday, partly sunny skies again. Monday's high 77. Monday night's low 56.
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0: They said they had such a good time working on the song together, collaborating, just being creative. 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
10: We both have an attitude that this thing is going to take a lot of work.
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10: You're committed to the one you have, and you really make that happen. For us, it's really communication.
11: This is Passages, where people offer their stories of hope. I'm Dennis Benson, and today John reflects on a complex love.
10: There's red flags that go up when too many things have passed under that we haven't talked about and too many feelings that haven't been gotten out.
11: How does he express his creative romance to his wife?
10: The old idea of roses on Wednesday came from older couples, as a matter of fact, that I had a chance of living with when I was still single. One of the things that impressed me was that when they were engaged, Horton gave Edna roses on Wednesday. And he did that because Wednesdays were so ordinary. Lover when love's the hardest thing to do.
11: John's romance is a challenge from your Presbyterian and United Methodist friends.
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17: Well, they say mostly sunny skies today, the high near 87 degrees. Tonight, though, we have a 60% chance for thunderstorms. Tonight's low around 70. On Sunday, up to an 80% chance for storms. Now, Sunday's high around 83. Sunday night's low around 60. By Monday, partly sunny skies again. Monday's high 77. Monday night's low 57.
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0: He says when he's performing for his fans, he wants everybody to have a good time and just really enjoy themselves at his concerts. 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
1: There'll be an effort meeting at Enon Missionary Baptist Church Sunday night at 7:30 with preaching by Pastor Elder Stacy Trout, assisted by Elder Daniel Cook. Bethany Missionary Baptist Church is having an effort meeting Sunday night. It's at 7:30 with Elder David Manning, pastor, Elder Jacob Sullivan, helper. Brother Evan White will be preaching at Days Crossroads Missionary Baptist Church Sunday morning at 11, and Brother Dale Fryman will preach at 6 p.m. Brother James Harrison will preach at Macon Missionary Baptist Church Sunday morning at 11. Then at 7 p.m. that night, Brother James Harrison, Brother Kyle Reed, and Brother Chad

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0: Well, they say mostly sunny skies today, the high near 87 degrees. Tonight, though, we have a 60% chance for thunderstorms. Tonight's low around 70. On Sunday, up to an 80% chance for storms. Now, Sunday's high around 83. Sunday night's low around 60. By Monday, partly sunny skies again. Monday's high 77. Monday night's low 50.
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0: Hey, this is Dolly Parton, and you're listening to Country 102. 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There's good stuff here.
1: Well, they say mostly sunny skies today, the high near 87 degrees. Tonight, though, we have a 60% chance for thunderstorms. Tonight's low around 70. On Sunday, up to an 80% chance for storms. Now, Sunday's high around 83. Sunday night's low around 60. By Monday, partly sunny skies again. Monday's high 77. Monday night's low 57.

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10: There'll be an effort meeting at Enon Missionary Baptist Church Sunday night at 7:30 with preaching by Pastor Elder Stacy Trout, assisted by Elder Daniel Cook. Bethany Missionary Baptist Church is having an effort meeting Sunday night. It's at 7:30 with Elder David Manning, pastor, Elder Jacob Sullivan, helper. Brother Evan White will be preaching at Days Crossroads Missionary Baptist Church Sunday morning at 11, and Brother Dale Fryman will preach at 6 p.m. Brother James Harrison will preach at Macon Missionary Baptist Church Sunday morning at 11. Then at 7 p.m. that night, Brother James Harrison, Brother Kyle Reed, and Brother Chester Stark will be helping in a revival service at Pleasant Valley Missionary Baptist Church in Jackson County. Revival begins at Underwood Missionary Baptist Church Sunday with nightly services at 7 o'clock. Brother Tony Allen will preach at Meadowville Missionary Baptist Church Sunday morning at 11. Liberty Missionary Baptist Church is canceling their services Sunday morning to attend the services at Friendship Church. An effort meeting is in progress at Friendship Church with nightly services at 7. Pastor Elder Kevin Harrison will be assisted by Elder Philip Bronner. Underwood Cemetery decoration is Sunday. Donations are needed for upkeep. You can make donations at the decoration, or you can mail them to Underwood Cemetery, care of Yolanda Wright, 7164 Acresville Road. Well, they say mostly sunny skies today, the high near 87 degrees. Tonight, though, we have a 60% chance for thunderstorms. Tonight's low around 70. On Sunday, up to an 80% chance for storms. Now, Sunday's high around 83. Sunday night's low around 60. By Monday, partly sunny skies again. Monday's high 77. Monday night's low 57.
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0: This is such an important song for Dan and Shay. 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So Dan and Shay really want this message to get to everybody. 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
19: Well, they say mostly sunny skies today, the high near 87 degrees. Tonight, though, we have a 60% chance for thunderstorms. Tonight's low around 70. On Sunday, up to an 80% chance for storms. Now, Sunday's high around 83. Sunday night's low around 60. By Monday, partly sunny skies again. Monday's high 77. Monday night's low 54.
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0: will be helping in a revival service at Pleasant Valley Missionary Baptist Church in Jackson County. Revival begins at Underwood Missionary Baptist Church Sunday with nightly services at 7 o'clock. Brother Tony Allen will preach at Meadowville Missionary Baptist Church Sunday morning at 11. Liberty Missionary Baptist Church is canceling their services Sunday morning to attend the services at Friendship Church. An effort meeting is in progress at Friendship Church with nightly services at 7. Pastor Elder Kevin Harrison will be assisted by Elder Philip Bronner. Underwood Cemetery decoration is Sunday. Donations are needed for upkeep. You can make donations at the decoration, or you can mail them to Underwood Cemetery, care of Yolanda Wright, 7164 Acresville Road.
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0: Well, they say mostly sunny skies today, the high near 87 degrees. Tonight, though, we have a 60% chance for thunderstorms. Tonight's low around 70. On Sunday, up to an 80% chance for storms. Now, Sunday's high around 83. Sunday night's low around 60. By Monday, partly sunny skies again. Monday's high 77. Monday night's low 57.
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1: Breaking news at Town Hall. I'm Bob Agnew in Washington. Recent Senate hearing on COVID-19 vaccines and alleged attacks on scientific publications. Wisconsin Senator Republican Ron Johnson told the Salem Radio Network his investigation shows there was a massive FDA and CDC cover-up regarding the safety of COVID vaccines for children.
2: And what they told us, this is too noisy, it's simply not working. We're going to use the FDA's empirical Bayesian data mining. The exact, that is the algorithm, that is the system that they knew was hiding and masking safety signals. So this is, to me, to my mind, the biggest government scandal in my lifetime.
1: Republican Senator Marsha Blackburn says Democrats and some Republicans are standing in the way of getting the Save America Act passed. They seem to be standing in the way, she says, of voter integrity.
3: They have worked overtime, making illegal legal, opening the border, shutting down DHS. This is all part of their game. Abolish ICE, which is one of their goals. Defund federal law enforcement, another of their goals.
1: Senator Blackburn told the Salem Radio Network she's proposing a new bill similar to the Save America Act. In her case, it would incentivize states to simply examine their voter rolls and compare them to data from Homeland Security to eliminate people who shouldn't even be in the country, let alone vote. Allegations of voter fraud in Los Angeles drawing some sharp concern from conservatives.
4: Videos from Skid Row show several homeless individuals claiming they were paid small amounts to vote for Mayor Karen Bass and Councilwoman Nithya Raman. The footage, now referred to the Justice Department, also follows reports of questionable voter registrations tied to shelters. Conservative critics say the claims point to potential abuse of the system and demand a full federal investigation to ensure election integrity and accountability. Ken Lorman reporting.
1: Winning session on Wall Street yesterday, the Dow closed up 353 points. More from townhall.com.
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1: A deadly shooting has rocked the city of Midland in West Texas.
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7: Midland Mayor Lori Blong.
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7: The suspect, identified by state law enforcement as 45-year-old Victor Mata Villarreal, was found dead after a standoff with police following an attack that left one person dead and at least 10 others injured. Police say the suspect shot at officers during a chase just days earlier. Gunfire started in one part of the city before ending up near a veterinary hospital that was swarmed by police. Audio courtesy KMID KPEJ. I'm Jennifer King.
1: Shares of SpaceX soared 19% in their Wall Street debut on Friday. The shares opened up at $150 and finished Friday slightly below $161, just enough to make a trillionaire out of CEO Elon Musk and give the company itself a market value now of around $2.1 trillion. You'll find more on these stories at townhall.com. Two female court clerks in Utah, sympathetic to illegal aliens, are under arrest now. Police say Jennifer Joma and Lauren Kelsey Morrow, both of Logan, Utah, have been indicted. The two worked at the Logan City Municipal Justice Center. Here's more details from correspondent Laura Winters.
8: These two women in their 20s are accused of helping an illegal alien evade ICE agents. These clerks are also accused of obstructing immigration proceedings by helping at least one of three other illegal aliens escape out a back door so ICE could not arrest or deport them.
1: That is Laura Winters reporting. The Government Accountability Office says improper payments continue to go out. The GAO estimates $186 billion in improper payments in fiscal 2025. That was up $24 billion from the year before. You'll find more on these stories at townhall.com. From Washington, I'm Bob Agnew.
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9: In your obituary report for today, graveside services and interment for Linda C. Moorhead, age 78, of Rome, Georgia, formerly of Lafayette, will be conducted this afternoon at 1 o'clock from the Anderson and Son Memorial Park. In lieu of flowers, memorial contributions can be made to the Bailey Alex Duncan Supplemental Needs Trust, in care of trustee Angie Duncan at 2713 Carriage Hill Drive in Bowling Green, Kentucky. Linda Moorhead is survived by her husband, Warren, and her granddaughters. Funeral services for Mrs. Ida Gladale Hammer, age 89, of Tompkinsville, Kentucky, will be conducted at 1 o'clock Sunday afternoon from the Bartley and Sons Funeral Home in Tompkinsville, with burial to follow in the Jane Yokely Cemetery. Visitation with the family will be from 5 o'clock this afternoon until 8 o'clock tonight, then again on Sunday after 9 a.m. Sunday morning until time for services at 1 o'clock at Bartley and Sons Funeral Home. In lieu of flowers, donations can be made to the Jane Yokely Cemetery. Graveside services and interment for Danny Ray Allen, age 74, of the Russell Hill community of Macon County, will be conducted Monday morning at 11 o'clock from the Eula Cemetery in Westmoreland. There will be no visitation at Anderson and Son Funeral Home. Danny Ray Allen is survived by friends and family.
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9: Well, they say mostly sunny skies today, the high near 87 degrees. Tonight, though, we have a 60% chance for thunderstorms. Tonight's low around 70. On Sunday, up to an 80% chance for storms. Now, Sunday's high around 83. Sunday night's low around 60. By Monday, partly sunny skies again. Monday's high 77. Monday night's low 57.

0: it may be true that we do not have all our ducks in a row, we do have the best country music on the radio, all lined up and ready to roll. 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

0: I think some of her defining characteristics are that she writes all of her songs. She just, every single song, she either writes it or she co-writes it. She's so engaged with her fans, and she's just this phenomenon. She's just amazing. That's Taylor Swift. I knew it. I knew you. Taylor Swift getting married this summer. 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
12: There'll be an effort meeting at Enon Missionary Baptist Church Sunday night at 7:30 with preaching by Pastor Elder Stacy Trout, assisted by Elder Daniel Cook. Bethany Missionary Baptist Church is having an effort meeting Sunday night. It's at 7:30 with Elder David Manning, pastor, Elder Jacob Sullivan, helper. Brother Evan White will be preaching at Days Crossroads Missionary Baptist Church Sunday morning at 11, and Brother Dale Fryman will preach at 6 p.m. Brother James Harrison will preach at Macon Missionary Baptist Church Sunday morning at 11. Then at 7 p.m. that night, Brother James Harrison, Brother Kyle Reed, and Brother Chester Stark will be helping in a revival service at Pleasant Valley Missionary Baptist Church in Jackson County. Revival begins at Underwood Missionary Baptist Church Sunday with nightly services at 7 o'clock. Brother Tony Allen will preach at Meadowville Missionary Baptist Church Sunday morning at 11. Liberty Missionary Baptist Church is canceling their services Sunday morning to attend the services at Friendship Church. An effort meeting is in progress at Friendship Church with nightly services at 7. Pastor Elder Kevin Harrison will be assisted by Elder Philip Bronner. Underwood Cemetery decoration is Sunday. Donations are needed for upkeep. You can make donations at the decoration, or you can mail them to Underwood Cemetery, care of Yolanda Wright, 7164 Acresville Road. Well, they say mostly sunny skies today, the high near 87 degrees. Tonight, though, we have a 60% chance for thunderstorms. Tonight's low around 70. On Sunday, up to an 80% chance for storms. Now, Sunday's high around 83. Sunday night's low around 60. By Monday, partly sunny skies again. Monday's high 77. Monday night's low 57.
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0: Be by you. That's Luke Combs. And Luke Combs says, when people ask him, what would you be doing if you weren't doing country music? He's like, I don't know. This is pretty much all I know.
1: It's the one thing that luckily I'm good at, and I knew that I had to chase it with everything I had, you know?
0: Luke Combs. 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
2: 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It appears by its own numbers, the U.S. government seems insolvent. It's reported that the Treasury shows about $6 trillion in assets and over $47 trillion in liabilities. Add it all up, and it looks like the U.S. owes more than $130 trillion it doesn't have. 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
7: There'll be an effort meeting at Enon Missionary Baptist Church Sunday night at 7:30 with preaching by Pastor Elder Stacy Trout, assisted by Elder Daniel Cook. Bethany Missionary Baptist Church is having an effort meeting Sunday night. It's at 7:30 with Elder David Manning, pastor, Elder Jacob Sullivan, helper. Brother Evan White will be preaching at Days Crossroads Missionary Baptist Church Sunday morning at 11, and Brother Dale Fryman will preach at 6 p.m. Brother James Harrison will preach at Macon Missionary Baptist Church Sunday morning at 11. Then at 7 p.m. that night, Brother James Harrison, Brother Kyle Reed, and Brother Chester Stark will be helping in a revival service at Pleasant Valley Missionary Baptist Church in Jackson County. Revival begins at Underwood Missionary Baptist Church Sunday with nightly services at 7 o'clock. Brother Tony Allen will preach at Meadowville Missionary Baptist Church Sunday morning at 11. Liberty Missionary Baptist Church is canceling their services Sunday morning to attend the services at Friendship Church. An effort meeting is in progress at Friendship Church with nightly services at 7. Pastor Elder Kevin Harrison will be assisted by Elder Philip Bronner. Underwood Cemetery decoration is Sunday. Donations are needed for upkeep. You can make donations at the decoration, or you can mail them to Underwood Cemetery, care of Yolanda Wright, 7164 Acresville Road.
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9: 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I wish I had known there are ways to help prevent AMD and about the warning signs like blind spots or blurry vision. 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
7: Well, they say mostly sunny skies today, the high near 87 degrees. Tonight, though, we have a 60% chance for thunderstorms. Tonight's low around 70. On Sunday, up to an 80% chance for storms. Now, Sunday's high around 83. Sunday night's low around 60. By Monday, partly sunny skies again. Monday's high 77. Monday night's low 57.
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0: They said they had such a great time together working on this song, collaborating, just really getting to be creative. 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
5: Well, they say mostly sunny skies today, the high near 87 degrees. Tonight, though, we have a 60% chance for thunderstorms. Tonight's low around 70. On Sunday, up to an 80% chance for storms. Now, Sunday's high around 83. Sunday night's low around 60. By Monday, partly sunny skies again. Monday's high 77. Monday night's low 57.
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Of all of the bits of news you may have gotten this week, I have to guess this is going to be one of the least surprising bits of news. I'll tell you about that in a couple. Also, the new one from Morgan Wallen on the way.

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0: Not everybody wants to buy this Tyrannosaurus Rex purse, but we do, don't we? No, actually, we don't. It was in the news a few weeks ago that a handbag made out of laboratory-created Tyrannosaurus Rex skin was going to be auctioned off. They were expecting it to fetch about $500,000. That auction did happen. So how much did they sell the Tyrannosaurus Rex purse for? That would be nothing. They ended up withdrawing it from the auction because people were not bidding on it. Imagine that. I think we have other things to spend our money on right now. And with Lowe's, the best parts of summer start right outside your door. 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
12: There'll be an effort meeting at Enon Missionary Baptist Church Sunday night at 7:30 with preaching by Pastor Elder Stacy Trout, assisted by Elder Daniel Cook. Bethany Missionary Baptist Church is having an effort meeting Sunday night. It's at 7:30 with Elder David Manning, pastor, Elder Jacob Sullivan, helper. Brother Evan White will be preaching at Days Crossroads Missionary Baptist Church Sunday morning at 11, and Brother Dale Fryman will preach at 6 p.m. Brother James Harrison will preach at Macon Missionary Baptist Church Sunday morning at 11. Then at 7 p.m. that night, Brother James Harrison, Brother Kyle Reed, and Brother Chester Stark will be helping in a revival service at Pleasant Valley Missionary Baptist Church in Jackson County. Revival begins at Underwood Missionary Baptist Church Sunday with nightly services at 7 o'clock. Brother Tony Allen will preach at Meadowville Missionary Baptist Church Sunday morning at 11. Liberty Missionary Baptist Church is canceling their services Sunday morning to attend the services at Friendship Church. An effort meeting is in progress at Friendship Church with nightly services at 7. Pastor Elder Kevin Harrison will be assisted by Elder Philip Bronner. Underwood Cemetery decoration is Sunday. Donations are needed for upkeep. You can make donations at the decoration, or you can mail them to Underwood Cemetery, care of Yolanda Wright, 7164 Acresville Road. Well, they say mostly sunny skies today, the high near 87 degrees. Tonight, though, we have a 60% chance for thunderstorms. Tonight's low around 70. On Sunday, up to an 80% chance for storms. Now, Sunday's high around 83. Sunday night's low around 60. By Monday, partly sunny skies again. Monday's high 77. Monday night's low 57.
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0: 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Am I being too practical here? That's Kenny Chesney.
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2: Well, they say mostly sunny skies today, the high near 87 degrees. Tonight, though, we have a 60% chance for thunderstorms. Tonight's low around 70. On Sunday, up to an 80% chance for storms. Now, Sunday's high around 83. Sunday night's low around 60. By Monday, partly sunny skies again. Monday's high 77. Monday night's low 57.
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0: Yeah, that's why he's one of the biggest songwriters in Nashville. 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

0: And better. Mayor Day invites you all to come out and enjoy gospel and bluegrass music, games for kids, great food, craft booths and vendors, and don't forget the fish fry. This invitation is from Lafayette City Mayor Tony Day and all the employees of the City of Lafayette. We'll see you all at Hillbilly Days.
1: Well, they say mostly sunny skies today, the high near 87 degrees. Tonight, though, we have a 60% chance for thunderstorms. Tonight's low around 70. On Sunday, up to an 80% chance for storms. Now, Sunday's high around 83. Sunday night's low around 60. By Monday, partly sunny skies again. Monday's high 77. Monday night's low 57.

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1: Breaking news at Town Hall. I'm Bob Agnew in Washington. Homeland Security Secretary Mark Wayne Mullen says the Trump administration has located unaccompanied migrant children who were previously unaccounted for during the Biden administration's lax border policies.
2: We found 146,000 kids so far. 146,000 kids.
3: That's the head of Homeland Security, Mark Wayne Mullen, who estimates about 450,000 children went missing during the 4 years our southern border was wide open during the Biden-Harris administration under the direction of then-Homeland Chief Alejandro Mayorkas. Mullen telling reporters it's believed some of these kids were sexually assaulted.
2: Some of these kids claim that they were raped 600 to 700 times.
3: Laura Winters reporting.
1: President Trump announced on Friday the U.S. military has killed the alleged leader of the Venezuela-based gang, Train de Aragua. Here's Ron Taylor.
4: The president said on Truth Social that U.S. Southern Command carried out a swift and lethal kinetic strike to successfully execute Hector Rutherford Guerrero Flores, also known as Nino Guerrero. The president said the mission was closely coordinated with the Venezuelan government, highlighting the U.S.'s shifting relationship with Venezuela since its former leader was removed in an American military operation earlier this year. Defense Secretary Pete Hegseth said on X, the strike took place earlier this week on a Tren de Aragua compound in Venezuela. Ron Taylor reporting.
1: Inflation may be high, but conservatives argue that President Trump's policies are still holding the line despite a number of global pressures. More on those numbers from correspondent Bill Alexander.
5: The consumer price index rose 4.2% in May, driven largely by higher energy costs tied to the war with Iran. Conservatives argue that despite those external pressures, inflation under President Trump remains significantly lower than in the early Biden years. They say pro-growth policies are helping offset rising gas prices, while calling for further action to bring inflation back under control. I'm Bill Alexander.
1: More of these stories at townhall.com.
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1: Artificial intelligence giant Anthropic said Friday it had taken its latest AI models, Fable 5 and Mythos 5, offline to comply with a directive from the Trump administration meant to prevent their use by foreign nationals.
7: The export controls mark the U.S. government's most significant steps to date to restrict access to the most advanced AI models. Anthropic released Fable widely this week. That model is a limited version of the even more advanced Mythos, to which the company has tightly limited access due to cybersecurity fears. In a statement, Anthropic said it disagrees with the government's handling of the matter, saying it received the directive from the U.S. government Friday afternoon, and it did not specify the national security concerns. Bernie Bennett, Washington.
1: The Government Accountability Office says improper payments keep climbing. The GAO says $186 billion in improper payments in fiscal 2025 were up $24 billion from the year before. Breaking news at townhall.com. Elon Musk has become the world's first ever trillionaire after his SpaceX IPO skyrocketed the value of the stocks to a higher closing value on Wall Street. Musk marked the opening of trading on the NASDAQ.
8: Hard to believe that a little company that started in a warehouse in El Segundo is now going public for the with the largest IPO that ever. And let me tell you, if people had told me this was going to happen, I was like, man, you must be smoking some really good crack, because I think this company's going to fail.
1: Musk says SpaceX needed the infusion, going public, infusion of cash, to fund ambitious projects like launching more satellites, even data centers into space, and eventually a colony on Mars. More from townhall.com.
9: 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In your obituary report for today, graveside services and interment for Linda C. Moorhead, age 78, of Rome, Georgia, formerly of Lafayette, will be conducted this afternoon at 1 o'clock from the Anderson and Son Memorial Park. In lieu of flowers, memorial contributions can be made to the Bailey Alex Duncan Supplemental Needs Trust in care of trustee Angie Duncan at 2713 Carriage Hill Drive in Bowling Green, Kentucky. Linda Moorhead is survived by her husband, Warren, and her granddaughters. Funeral services for Mrs. Ida Gladale Hammer, age 89, of Tompkinsville, Kentucky, will be conducted at 1 o'clock Sunday afternoon from the Bartley and Sons Funeral Home in Tompkinsville, with burial to follow in the Jane Yokely Cemetery. Visitation with the family will be from 5 o'clock this afternoon until 8 o'clock tonight, then again on Sunday after 9 a.m. Sunday morning until time for services at 1 o'clock at Bartley and Sons Funeral Home. In lieu of flowers, donations can be made to the Jane Yokely Cemetery. Graveside services and interment for Danny Ray Allen, age 74, of the Russell Hill community of Macon County, will be conducted Monday morning at 11 o'clock from the Eula Cemetery in Westmoreland. There will be no visitation at Anderson and Son Funeral Home. Danny Ray Allen is survived by friends and family. Are you tired of those high, costly cable TV monthly bills? 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Well, they say mostly sunny skies today, the high near 87 degrees. Tonight, though, we have a 60% chance for thunderstorms. Tonight's low around 70. On Sunday, up to an 80% chance for storms. Now, Sunday's high around 83. Sunday night's low around 60. By Monday, partly sunny skies again. Monday's high 77. Monday night's low 57.

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It is quite amusing. And do you have a Monopoly board game in your house? I'll tell you what I'm asking.

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0: Oh, The Man Has Jokes. That's Riley Green. Yeah, he did co-write that one. Title is Think As You Drunk. I'm Penny. Do you have a Monopoly board game in your house? There was a survey this week found that the vast majority of Americans have played the board game Monopoly many times. Interestingly, 5% of us have never played Monopoly, which that's way higher than I thought it was going to be. The one question they did not ask is the question I am dying to know. In all the times that you have played Monopoly, did you ever actually finish the game? Because I don't think I ever have. In playing with my brother and my cousins, typically somebody would get mad and it was already 2 o'clock in the morning, so we all just went to bed. I think that's how most Monopoly games end. 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
13: There'll be an effort meeting at Enon Missionary Baptist Church Sunday night at 7:30 with preaching by Pastor Elder Stacy Trout, assisted by Elder Daniel Cook. Bethany Missionary Baptist Church is having an effort meeting Sunday night. It's at 7:30 with Elder David Manning, pastor, Elder Jacob Sullivan, helper. Brother Evan White will be preaching at Day's Crossroads Missionary Baptist Church Sunday morning at 11, and Brother Dale Fryman will preach at 6 p.m. Brother James Harrison will preach at Macon Missionary Baptist Church Sunday morning at 11. Then at 7 p.m. that night, Brother James Harrison, Brother Kyle Reed, and Brother Chester Stark will be helping in a revival service at Pleasant Valley Missionary Baptist Church in Jackson County. Revival begins at Underwood Missionary Baptist Church Sunday with nightly services at 7 o'clock. Brother Tony Allen will preach at Meadowville Missionary Baptist Church Sunday morning at 11. Liberty Missionary Baptist Church is canceling their services Sunday morning to attend the services at Friendship Church. An effort meeting is in progress at Friendship Church with nightly services at 7, Pastor Elder Kevin Harrison will be assisted by Elder Philip Bronner. Underwood Cemetery decoration is Sunday. Donations are needed for upkeep. You can make donations at the decoration, or you can mail them to Underwood Cemetery, care of Yolanda Wright, 7164 Acresville Road. Well, they say mostly sunny skies today, the high near 87 degrees. Tonight, though, we have a 60% chance for thunderstorms. Tonight's low around 70. On Sunday, up to an 80% chance for storms. Now, Sunday's high around 83. Sunday night's low around 60. By Monday, partly sunny skies again. Monday's high 77. Monday night's low 57.
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0: It's 3 minutes and 46 seconds of unmitigated joy, I think. That's Scotty and Hootie.
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11: 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The siding place just off the square on the Red Bulling Springs Road in Lafayette.
12: Well, they say mostly sunny skies today, the high near 87 degrees. Tonight, though, we have a 60% chance for thunderstorms. Tonight's low around 70. On Sunday, up to an 80% chance for storms. Now, Sunday's high around 83. Sunday night's low around 60. By Monday, partly sunny skies again. Monday's high 77. Monday night's low 57.

0: He and Carrie Underwood and Lionel Richie evidently still, you know, discussing if they're coming back to American Idol or not. 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
1: Well, they say mostly sunny skies today, the high near 87 degrees. Tonight, though, we have a 60% chance for thunderstorms. Tonight's low around 70. On Sunday, up to an 80% chance for storms. Now, Sunday's high around 83. Sunday night's low around 60. By Monday, partly sunny skies again. Monday's high 77. Monday night's low 57.

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0: He's going to be releasing his version of the Miley Cyrus song, The Climb, and I can't wait to hear it. 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
2: 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Bethany Missionary Baptist Church is having an effort meeting Sunday night. It's at 7:30 with Elder David Manning, pastor, Elder Jacob Sullivan, helper. Brother Evan White will be preaching at Days Crossroads Missionary Baptist Church Sunday morning at 11, and Brother Dale Fryman will preach at 6 p.m. Brother James Harrison will preach at Macon Missionary Baptist Church Sunday morning at 11. Then at 7 p.m. that night, Brother James Harrison, Brother Kyle Reed, and Brother Chester Stark will be helping in a revival service at Pleasant Valley Missionary Baptist Church in Jackson County. Revival begins at Underwood Missionary Baptist Church Sunday with nightly services at 7 o'clock. Brother Tony Allen will preach at Meadowville Missionary Baptist Church Sunday morning at 11. Liberty Missionary Baptist Church is canceling their services Sunday morning to attend the services at Friendship Church. An effort meeting is in progress at Friendship Church with nightly services at 7. Pastor Elder Kevin Harrison will be assisted by Elder Philip Bronner. Underwood Cemetery decoration is Sunday. 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You can make donations at the decoration or you can mail them to Underwood Cemetery, care of Yolanda Wright, 7164 Acresville Road.
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0: By Monday, partly sunny skies again. Monday's high, 77. Monday night's low, 57.
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The new one from Kane Brown is on the way. And if you consider yourself to be a pretty hardcore fitness buff, are you this hardcore? I'll tell you about it coming up.

0: 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So how about another song?
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0: The very simply and aptly titled Woman. That's Kane Brown. That's his brand new one. Obviously, he's really into fitness. If you've seen him, you know this. So perhaps this is something he knew about already. There's a new study showing that you can really benefit your workout if you drink a glass of beet juice about 2.5 hours before you work out, because beets have a ton of nitrates in them, and the nitrates help deliver more oxygen to your muscle cells when you're working out, and you end up getting a better workout out of it. 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
14: There'll be an effort meeting at Enon Missionary Baptist Church Sunday night at 7:30 with preaching by Pastor Elder Stacy Trout, assisted by Elder Daniel Cook. Bethany Missionary Baptist Church is having an effort meeting Sunday night. It's at 7:30 with Elder David Manning, pastor, Elder Jacob Sullivan, helper. Brother Evan White will be preaching at Days Crossroads Missionary Baptist Church Sunday morning at 11, and Brother Dale Fryman will preach at 6 p.m. Brother James Harrison will preach at Macon Missionary Baptist Church Sunday morning at 11. Then at 7 p.m. that night, Brother James Harrison, Brother Kyle Reed, and Brother Chester Stark will be helping in a revival service at Pleasant Valley Missionary Baptist Church in Jackson County. Revival begins at Underwood Missionary Baptist Church Sunday with nightly services at 7 o'clock. Brother Tony Allen will preach at Meadowville Missionary Baptist Church Sunday morning at 11. Liberty Missionary Baptist Church is canceling their services Sunday morning to attend the services at Friendship Church. An effort meeting is in progress at Friendship Church with nightly services at 7. Pastor Elder Kevin Harrison will be assisted by Elder Philip Bronner. Underwood Cemetery decoration is Sunday. Donations are needed for upkeep. You can make donations at the decoration, or you can mail them to Underwood Cemetery, care of Yolanda Wright, 7164 Acresville Road. Well, they say mostly sunny skies today, the high near 87 degrees. Tonight, though, we have a 60% chance for thunderstorms. Tonight's low around 70. On Sunday, up to an 80% chance for storms. Now, Sunday's high around 83. Sunday night's low around 60. By Monday, partly sunny skies again. Monday's high 77. Monday night's low 57.
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0: 2 weeks from today, she will be performing in London, opening for Garth Brooks. You know, no big deal. Just a typical summer job. 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
7: Well, they say mostly sunny skies today, the high near 87 degrees. Tonight, though, we have a 60% chance for thunderstorms. Tonight's low around 70. On Sunday, up to an 80% chance for storms. Now, Sunday's high around 83. Sunday night's low around 60. By Monday, partly sunny skies again. Monday's high 77. Monday night's low 57.

0: He had honestly wanted to be a football player until he destroyed his ankle twice. So, yeah, that kind of dissuaded him a little bit. That's Josh Ross.
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8: Well, they say mostly sunny skies today, the high near 87 degrees. Tonight, though, we have a 60% chance for thunderstorms. Tonight's low around 70. On Sunday, up to an 80% chance for storms. Now, Sunday's high around 83. Sunday night's low around 60. By Monday, partly sunny skies again. Monday's high 77. Monday night's low 57.
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4: Every time I come to these workshops, I leave and I absolutely cannot wait to go back to school and implement some of the things that I've learned.
3: Teachers in Middle Tennessee got a firsthand look at how our food is grown. It's all a part of the Tennessee Farm Bureau's Ag in the Classroom teacher workshops. Last week, they toured Somerville Grain and Feed and other farms in the area. While teachers are used to teaching, they got the chance to learn from farmers and now incorporate that knowledge in their classrooms.
4: People just look at farming as they think it's so simple, and there's nothing simple about it. And going back and just showing all the possibilities of jobs, because kids don't understand that. We're in the middle of the city, and they're so far away from the farm, they have no idea all the opportunities that are out there.
3: Susan Hunt teaches STEM at Rucker Stewart Middle School. She already incorporates agriculture with their greenhouse on campus, but now she says she can go even deeper in helping students learn not only where their food comes from, but how it's grown.
4: It is science, technology, engineering, and math. And it is great.
3: Jeanette Scott is a third grade teacher at Green Brown Elementary. She also uses their school's greenhouse to give students hands-on learning opportunities.
5: I think it's going to be big because of the greenhouse and the fact that not only do I teach science, I teach social studies as well. So we do a whole thing on Tennessee. Being able to have this hands-on experience with seeing agriculture in our state will be very beneficial.
3: She says students can learn a lot from farmers.
5: Farmers are amazingly the most educated people. That is just incredible what they have taught us today and all the things that they have to know to do what they do. And it brings in all areas of the curriculum, math, technology, science, social studies, everything all together in one. And that was just fabulous.
3: For Tennessee Home and Farm Radio, I'm Thomas Capps. Thanks for listening. Have a great day.
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1: Breaking news at Town Hall. I'm Bob Agnew in Washington. Pakistan, which has been trying to help broker peace between the U.S. and Iran, says a deal to end the war is imminent.
2: Pakistani Prime Minister Shehbaz Sharif says a deal to end the war in Iran is closer than ever before, and he expects it to be finalized within 24 hours. He says Pakistan is preparing for an electronic signing of the agreement to be followed by technical-level talks next week. Meanwhile, Iran's state-run TV says funeral ceremonies for former Iranian Supreme Leader Ayatollah Ali Khamenei will be in July between the 4th and the 9th. Khamenei was killed by the U.S. and Israel in the opening attack of the war in February. He's succeeded by his son, Mojtaba. I'm Donna Warder.
1: A recent Senate hearing on COVID-19 vaccines and alleged attacks on scientific publications shedding some light on skepticism about the official government line during COVID-19. Wisconsin Senator Republican Ron Johnson told the Salem Radio Network that there was a massive FDA and CDC cover-up.
3: And what they told us, this is too noisy, it's simply not working. We're going to use the FDA's empirical Bayesian data mining. The exact, that is the algorithm, that is the system that they knew was hiding and masking safety signals. So
1: And Senator Johnson says it was a major cover-up, allegations of voter fraud in Los Angeles.
4: Videos from Skid Row show several homeless individuals claiming they were paid small amounts to vote for Mayor Karen Bass and Councilwoman Nithya Raman. The footage, now referred to the Justice Department, also follows reports of questionable voter registrations tied to shelters. Conservative critics say the claims point to potential abuse of the system and demand a full federal investigation to ensure election integrity and accountability. Ken Lorman reporting.
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1: A deadly shooting rocks the city of Midland in West Texas.
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7: Midland Mayor Lori Blong.
6: And the shooter is confirmed deceased.
7: The suspect, identified by state law enforcement as 45-year-old Victor Mata Villarreal, was found dead after a standoff with police following an attack that left one person dead and at least 10 others injured. Police say the suspect shot at officers during a chase just days earlier. Gunfire started in one part of the city before ending up near a veterinary hospital that was swarmed by police. Audio courtesy KMID KPEJ. I'm Jennifer King.
1: Shares of SpaceX soared 19% in their Wall Street debut Friday. The shares opened at $150, finished off just below $161. And all of the activity yesterday was enough to make a trillionaire out of CEO Elon Musk, the world's first ever, and give the company a market cap value of about $2.1 trillion. You'll find breaking news and analysis at townhall.com. Two female court clerks in Utah sympathetic to illegal aliens are under arrest now. The two worked at the Logan City Municipal Justice Center. Correspondent Laura Winters reports.
8: These two women in their 20s are accused of helping an illegal alien evade ICE agents. These clerks are also accused of obstructing immigration proceedings by helping at least one of three other illegal aliens escape out a back door so ICE could not arrest or deport them.
1: That is Laura Winters reporting. Marsha Blackburn, a senator from Tennessee, has introduced her own bill to get around the Save America Act to ensure voter integrity. She says that's because some in both parties are standing against it, so she's going to try to pass a bill this coming week that will allow states to see if their voter rolls line up with data from the Department of Homeland Security. You'll find more on these stories at townhall.com.
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9: In your obituary report for today, graveside services and interment for Linda C. Moorhead, age 78, of Rome, Georgia, formerly of Lafayette, will be conducted this afternoon at 1 o'clock from the Anderson and Son Memorial Park. In lieu of flowers, memorial contributions can be made to the Bailey Alex Duncan Supplemental Needs Trust in care of trustee Angie Duncan at 2713 Carriage Hill Drive in Bowling Green, Kentucky. Linda Moorhead is survived by her husband, Warren, and her granddaughters. Funeral services for Mrs. Ida Gladale Hammer, age 89, of Tompkinsville, Kentucky, will be conducted at 1 o'clock Sunday afternoon from the Bartley and Sons Funeral Home in Tompkinsville, with burial to follow in the Jane Yokely Cemetery. Visitation with the family will be from 5 o'clock this afternoon until 8 o'clock tonight, then again on Sunday after 9 a.m. Sunday morning until time for services at 1 o'clock at Bartley and Sons Funeral Home. In lieu of flowers, donations can be made to the Jane Yokely Cemetery. Graveside services and interment for Danny Ray Allen, age 74, of the Russell Hill community of Macon County, will be conducted Monday morning at 11 o'clock from the Eula Cemetery in Westmoreland. There will be no visitation at Anderson and Son Funeral Home. Danny Ray Allen is survived by friends and family.
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12: Afternoon forecast, mostly sunny, highs near 90, calm winds at 5 miles an hour. Tonight, a chance of showers and thunderstorms, temperature expected to be near 70, and a 70% chance of rain. Sunday's forecast, showers and thunderstorms as well, temperature in the mid-80s, and a 70% chance of showers. Sunday night, a 30% chance of showers, temperature near 60, and Monday, mostly sunny and temperature in the mid-70s.

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2: Afternoon forecast, mostly sunny, highs near 90, calm winds at 5 miles an hour. Tonight, a chance of showers and thunderstorms. Temperature expected to be near 70 and a 70% chance of rain. Sunday's forecast, showers and thunderstorms as well. Temperature in the mid-80s and a 70% chance of showers. Sunday night, a 30% chance of showers, temperature near 60, and Monday, mostly sunny and temperature in the mid-70s.

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8: Afternoon forecast, mostly sunny, highs near 90, calm winds at 5 miles an hour. Tonight, a chance of showers and thunderstorms, temperature expected to be near 70, and a 70% chance of rain. Sunday's forecast, showers and thunderstorms as well, temperature in the mid-80s, and a 70% chance of showers. Sunday night, a 30% chance of showers, temperature near 60, and Monday, mostly sunny and temperature in the mid-70s.

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0: 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They just wanted to record a song together. They had no aspirations of it being a big hit. It's about to be a number one song for them. 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
2: 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Bethany Missionary Baptist Church is having an effort meeting Sunday night. It's at 7:30 with Elder David Manning, pastor, Elder Jacob Sullivan, helper. Brother Evan White will be preaching at Days Crossroads Missionary Baptist Church Sunday morning at 11, and Brother Dale Fryman will preach at 6 p.m. Brother James Harrison will preach at Macon Missionary Baptist Church Sunday morning at 11. Then at 7 p.m. that night, Brother James Harrison, Brother Kyle Reed, and Brother Chester Stark will be helping in a revival service at Pleasant Valley Missionary Baptist Church in Jackson County. Revival begins at Underwood Missionary Baptist Church Sunday with nightly services at 7 o'clock. Brother Tony Allen will preach at Meadowville Missionary Baptist Church Sunday morning at 11. Liberty Missionary Baptist Church is canceling their services Sunday morning to attend the services at Friendship Church. An effort meeting is in progress at Friendship Church with nightly services at 7. Pastor Elder Kevin Harrison will be assisted by Elder Philip Bronner. Underwood Cemetery decoration is Sunday. Donations are needed for upkeep. You can make donations at the decoration, or you can mail them to Underwood Cemetery, care of Yolanda Wright, 7164 Acresville Road.
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4: Afternoon forecast, mostly sunny. Highs near 90, calm winds at 5 miles an hour. Tonight, a chance of showers and thunderstorms. Temperature expected to be near 70 and a 70% chance of rain. Sunday's forecast, showers and thunderstorms as well. Temperature in the mid-80s and a 70% chance of showers. Sunday night, a 30% chance of showers. Temperature near 60 and Monday, mostly sunny and temperature in the mid-70s.

0: is Jeannie Pruitt from the Grand Ole Opry. I want to tell you folks hello in Macon County, and thanks for listening to Country 102.
1: Afternoon forecast, mostly sunny, highs near 90, calm winds at 5 miles an hour. Tonight, a chance of showers and thunderstorms. Temperature expected to be near 70 and a 70% chance of rain. Sunday's forecast, showers and thunderstorms as well. Temperature in the mid-80s and a 70% chance of showers. Sunday night, a 30% chance of showers, temperature near 60. And Monday, mostly sunny and temperature in the mid-70s.

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11: There'll be an effort meeting at Enon Missionary Baptist Church Sunday night at 7:30 with preaching by Pastor Elder Stacy Trout, assisted by Elder Daniel Cook. Bethany Missionary Baptist Church is having an effort meeting Sunday night. It's at 7:30 with Elder David Manning, pastor, Elder Jacob Sullivan, helper. Brother Evan White will be preaching at Days Crossroads Missionary Baptist Church Sunday morning at 11, and Brother Dale Fryman will preach at 6 p.m. Brother James Harrison will preach at Macon Missionary Baptist Church Sunday morning at 11. Then at 7 p.m. that night, Brother James Harrison, Brother Kyle Reed, and Brother Chester Stark will be helping in a revival service at Pleasant Valley Missionary Baptist Church in Jackson County. Revival begins at Underwood Missionary Baptist Church Sunday with nightly services at 7 o'clock. Brother Tony Allen will preach at Meadowville Missionary Baptist Church Sunday morning at 11. Liberty Missionary Baptist Church is canceling their services Sunday morning to attend the services at Friendship Church. An effort meeting is in progress at Friendship Church with nightly services at 7. Pastor Elder Kevin Harrison will be assisted by Elder Philip Bronner. Underwood Cemetery decoration is Sunday. 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You can make donations at the decoration or you can mail them to Underwood Cemetery, care of Yolanda Wright, 7164 Acresville Road.
12: Afternoon forecast, mostly sunny, highs near 90, calm winds at 5 miles an hour. Tonight, a chance of showers and thunderstorms, temperature expected to be near 70, and a 70% chance of rain. Sunday's forecast, showers and thunderstorms as well, temperature in the mid-80s, and a 70% chance of showers. Sunday night, a 30% chance of showers, temperature near 60, and Monday, mostly sunny and temperature in the mid-70s.

0: That is his wife with him in the video. Yeah, she's gorgeous. 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
5: Afternoon forecast, mostly sunny, highs near 90, calm winds at 5 miles an hour. Tonight, a chance of showers and thunderstorms, temperature expected to be near 70, and a 70% chance of rain. Sunday's forecast, showers and thunderstorms as well, temperature in the mid-80s, and a 70% chance of showers. Sunday night, a 30% chance of showers, temperature near 60, and Monday, mostly sunny and temperature in the mid-70s.

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0: His tour will be taking him to Canada pretty soon. 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
2: 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I'm Tim DeTellis, president of New Missions. Now here's a laugh from Paul Aldridge.
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2: 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I'm Tim DeTellis, president of New Missions, reminding you to make a difference right where you are. 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
8: Afternoon forecast, mostly sunny, highs near 90, calm winds at 5 miles an hour. Tonight, a chance of showers and thunderstorms. Temperature expected to be near 70 and a 70% chance of rain. Sunday's forecast, showers and thunderstorms as well. Temperature in the mid-80s and a 70% chance of showers. Sunday night, a 30% chance of showers. Temperature near 60. And Monday, mostly sunny and temperature in the mid-70s.

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1: Breaking news this hour from Town Hall, I'm Mary Rose. 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
12: There'll be an effort meeting at Enon Missionary Baptist Church Sunday night at 7:30 with preaching by Pastor Elder Stacy Trout, assisted by Elder Daniel Cook. Bethany Missionary Baptist Church is having an effort meeting Sunday night. It's at 7:30 with Elder David Manning, pastor, Elder Jacob Sullivan, helper. Brother Evan White will be preaching at Days Crossroads Missionary Baptist Church Sunday morning at 11, and Brother Dale Fryman will preach at 6 p.m. Brother James Harrison will preach at Macon Missionary Baptist Church Sunday morning at 11. Then at 7 p.m. that night, Brother James Harrison, Brother Kyle Reed, and Brother Chester Stark will be helping in a revival service at Pleasant Valley Missionary Baptist Church in Jackson County. Revival begins at Underwood Missionary Baptist Church Sunday with nightly services at 7 o'clock. Brother Tony Allen will preach at Meadowville Missionary Baptist Church Sunday morning at 11. Liberty Missionary Baptist Church is canceling their services Sunday morning to attend the services at Friendship Church. An effort meeting is in progress at Friendship Church with nightly services at 7. Pastor Elder Kevin Harrison will be assisted by Elder Philip Bronner. Underwood Cemetery decoration is Sunday. Donations are needed for upkeep. You can make donations at the decoration, or you can mail them to Underwood Cemetery, care of Yolanda Wright, 7164 Acresville Road.
13: Afternoon forecast, mostly sunny, highs near 90, calm winds at 5 miles an hour. Tonight, a chance of showers and thunderstorms. Temperature expected to be near 70 and a 70% chance of rain. Sunday's forecast, showers and thunderstorms as well. Temperature in the mid-80s and a 70% chance of showers. Sunday night, a 30% chance of showers, temperature near 60, and Monday, mostly sunny and temperature in the mid-70s.

0: Kane Brown, and I Can Feel It. Hi there, I'm Bobby G. Well, if you're going to get to the movie theaters this weekend, you've got a couple of new options. Disclosure Day is in theaters. Josh O'Connor from The Crown, he plays a cybersecurity expert who plans to reveal proof that aliens exist. Also, Stop That Train is in theaters this weekend.
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8: Afternoon forecast, mostly sunny, highs near 90, calm winds at 5 miles an hour. Tonight, a chance of showers and thunderstorms, temperature expected to be near 70, and a 70% chance of rain. Sunday's forecast, showers and thunderstorms as well, temperature in the mid-80s, and a 70% chance of showers. Sunday night, a 30% chance of showers, temperature near 60, and Monday, mostly sunny and temperature in the mid-70s.

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2: 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Bethany Missionary Baptist Church is having an effort meeting Sunday night. It's at 7:30 with Elder David Manning, pastor, Elder Jacob Sullivan, helper. Brother Evan White will be preaching at Days Crossroads Missionary Baptist Church Sunday morning at 11, and Brother Dale Fryman will preach at 6 p.m. Brother James Harrison will preach at Macon Missionary Baptist Church Sunday morning at 11. Then at 7 p.m. that night, Brother James Harrison, Brother Kyle Reed, and Brother Chester Stark will be helping in a revival service at Pleasant Valley Missionary Baptist Church in Jackson County. Revival begins at Underwood Missionary Baptist Church Sunday with nightly services at 7 o'clock. Brother Tony Allen will preach at Meadowville Missionary Baptist Church Sunday morning at 11. Liberty Missionary Baptist Church is canceling their services Sunday morning to attend the services at Friendship Church. An effort meeting is in progress at Friendship Church with nightly services at 7. Pastor Elder Kevin Harrison will be assisted by Elder Philip Bronner. Underwood Cemetery decoration is Sunday. Donations are needed for upkeep. You can make donations at the decoration, or you can mail them to Underwood Cemetery, care of Yolanda Wright, 7164 Acresville Road.
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7: Afternoon forecast, mostly sunny, highs near 90, calm winds at 5 miles an hour. Tonight, a chance of showers and thunderstorms. Temperature expected to be near 70 and a 70% chance of rain. Sunday's forecast, showers and thunderstorms as well. Temperature in the mid-80s and a 70% chance of showers. Sunday night, a 30% chance of showers. Temperature near 60. And Monday, mostly sunny and temperature in the mid-70s.

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1: Breaking news this hour from Town Hall, I'm Mary Rose. There's growing momentum to end the Iran war.
2: Key mediator Pakistan said an agreement was closer than ever before, and Iran made some of its most optimistic statements yet. President Trump said on social media the deal was scheduled to get signed tomorrow, Sunday, and that the Strait of Hormuz would open immediately. An Iranian foreign ministry spokesperson said the likelihood of finalizing a memorandum of understanding in the coming days is high. One senior U.S. official who briefed journalists on condition of anonymity said the president planned to meet on the G7 sidelines with the leaders of Egypt, Qatar, and United Arab Emirates to discuss efforts to wind down the war. John Scott reporting.
1: President Trump says a U.S. strike has killed the head of the trendy

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Josh Ross and Hate How You Look moving on. Hi there, I'm Bobby G. Still to come, got Taylor Swift's new one, I Knew It, I Knew You. But first, it's Morgan Wallen. This is Wasted on You.

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0: latest from Taylor Swift. I knew it. I knew you. Bobby G. From the soundtrack of the new Toy Story 5, which, by the way, is going to hit theaters next Friday. And kind of a cool, interesting premise because I think it's, well, the state of affairs these days. Kids not playing with toys much anymore. on their phones. So, I think this is going to be an interesting Toy Story.
1: 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We've got more music. Even more music. 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
12: 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Unleaded. 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Well, that's super unleaded. 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
15: Afternoon forecast, mostly sunny, highs near 90, calm winds at 5 miles an hour. Tonight, a chance of showers and thunderstorms, temperature expected to be near 70, and a 70% chance of rain. Sunday's forecast, showers and thunderstorms as well. Temperature in the mid-80s and a 70% chance of showers. Sunday night, a 30% chance of showers, temperature near 60, and Monday, mostly sunny and temperature in the mid-70s.

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8: Afternoon forecast, mostly sunny, highs near 90, calm winds at 5 miles an hour. Tonight, a chance of showers and thunderstorms, temperature expected to be near 70, and a 70% chance of rain. Sunday's forecast, showers and thunderstorms as well, temperature in the mid-80s, and a 70% chance of showers. Sunday night, a 30% chance of showers, temperature near 60, and Monday, mostly sunny and temperature in the mid-70s.

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0: From Uganda, that's right, we're adopting, and she is the cutest little girl that you ever seen. Well, I was wrapping my head around being a dad, a bigger wrench got thrown in the plans we thought we had. Now there's Willow and sweet Ada James, that's two under two. 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

0: That's Kane Brown and Woman. Hi, I'm Bobby G. Still to come, got Chris Jansen, Justin Moore with Time's a Tickin' next.
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2: There'll be an effort meeting at Enon Missionary Baptist Church Sunday night at 7:30 with preaching by Pastor Elder Stacy Trout, assisted by Elder Daniel Cook. Bethany Missionary Baptist Church is having an effort meeting Sunday night. It's at 7:30 with Elder David Manning, pastor, Elder Jacob Sullivan, helper. Brother Evan White will be preaching at Days Crossroads Missionary Baptist Church Sunday morning at 11, and Brother Dale Fryman will preach at 6 p.m. Brother James Harrison will preach at Macon Missionary Baptist Church Sunday morning at 11. Then at 7 p.m. that night, Brother James Harrison, Brother Kyle Reed, and Brother Chester Stark will be helping in a revival service at Pleasant Valley Missionary Baptist Church in Jackson County. Revival begins at Underwood Missionary Baptist Church Sunday with nightly services at 7 o'clock. Brother Tony Allen will preach at Meadowville Missionary Baptist Church Sunday morning at 11. Liberty Missionary Baptist Church is canceling their services Sunday morning to attend the services at Friendship Church. An effort meeting is in progress at Friendship Church with nightly services at 7. Pastor Elder Kevin Harrison will be assisted by Elder Philip Bronner. Underwood Cemetery decoration is Sunday. Donations are needed for upkeep. You can make donations at the decoration, or you can mail them to Underwood Cemetery, care of Yolanda Wright, 7164 Acresville Road.
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4: Afternoon forecast, mostly sunny, highs near 90, calm winds at 5 miles an hour. Tonight, a chance of showers and thunderstorms, temperature expected to be near 70, and a 70% chance of rain. Sunday's forecast, showers and thunderstorms as well, temperature in the mid-80s, and a 70% chance of showers. Sunday night, a 30% chance of showers, temperature near 60, and Monday, mostly sunny and temperature in the mid-70s.

0: Ron Johnson convened a panel of doctors earlier this month who argued mRNA vaccines may cause cancer and that their research has been systematically suppressed. The iconic Today Show film critic Gene Shalit has died at the age of 100. He was known for his handlebar mustache and bow ties and had been doing that job for four decades before retiring in 2010. More on these stories at townhall.com.
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0: Two female court clerks in Utah sympathetic to illegal aliens are under arrest. Police say Jennifer Joma, 27, and Lauren Kesley Morrow, 26, both of Logan, Utah, have been indicted. The two worked at the Logan City Municipal Justice Center. Correspondent Laura Winters reports.
2: These two women in their 20s are accused of helping an illegal alien evade ICE agents. These clerks are also accused of obstructing immigration proceedings by helping at least one of three other illegal aliens escape out a back door so ICE could not arrest or deport them.
0: The Trump administration is warning more than 500 hospitals to disclose basic cost information, saying hidden pricing drives up costs for American families. Hospitals that fail to comply could face penalties of up to $2 million a year. Officials say stronger enforcement will help patients shop for care and curb runaway health care spending ahead of midterms. Breaking news, townhall.com. A deadly shooting rocks the city of Midland in West Texas.
3: The active shooter situation has been resolved.
4: Midland Mayor Lori Blong.
3: And the shooter is confirmed deceased.
4: The suspect, identified by state law enforcement as 45-year-old Victor Mata Villarreal, was found dead after a standoff with police following an attack that left one person dead and at least 10 others injured. Police say the suspect shot at officers during a chase just days earlier. Gunfire started in one part of the city before ending up near a veterinary hospital that was swarmed by police. Audio courtesy KMID KPEJ. I'm Jennifer King.
0: Shares of SpaceX soared 19% in their Wall Street debut. The shares opened at $150 and finished Friday slightly below $161, enough to make a trillionaire out of CEO Elon Musk and give the company a market value of around $2.1 trillion. More on these stories at townhall.com.
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5: In your obituary report for today, funeral services for Mrs. Ida Gladale Hammer, age 89, of Tompkinsville, Kentucky, will be conducted at 1 o'clock Sunday afternoon from the Bartley and Sons Funeral Home in Tompkinsville, with burial to follow in the Jane Yokely Cemetery. 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Graveside services and interment for Danny Ray Allen, age 74, of the Russell Hill community of Macon County, will be conducted Monday morning at 11 o'clock from the Eula Cemetery in Westmoreland. There will be no visitation at Anderson and Son Funeral Home. 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
9: Afternoon forecast, mostly sunny. Highs near 90, calm winds at 5 miles an hour. Tonight, a chance of showers and thunderstorms. Temperature expected to be near 70 and a 70% chance of rain. Sunday's forecast, showers and thunderstorms as well. Temperature in the mid-80s and a 70% chance of showers. Sunday night, a 30% chance of showers. Temperature near 60 and Monday, mostly sunny and temperature in the mid-70s.

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0: Alexandra Kay. It's her latest. It's called Straight for the Heart. I am Bobby G. Well, Dolly Parton has just released her own coffee brand. Go figure. And what a great name for the coffee. Cup of Ambition. Straight out of 9 to 5. It'll come out at her first Tennessean travel stop. Then it'll be available in stores nationwide later this year. Of course it will be.
1: 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Country 102. 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
9: There'll be an effort meeting at Enon Missionary Baptist Church Sunday night at 7:30 with preaching by Pastor Elder Stacy Trout, assisted by Elder Daniel Cook. Bethany Missionary Baptist Church is having an effort meeting Sunday night. It's at 7:30 with Elder David Manning, pastor, Elder Jacob Sullivan, helper. Brother Evan White will be preaching at Day's Crossroads Missionary Baptist Church Sunday morning at 11, and Brother Dale Fryman will preach at 6 p.m. Brother James Harrison will preach at Macon Missionary Baptist Church Sunday morning at 11. Then at 7 p.m. that night, Brother James Harrison, Brother Kyle Reed, and Brother Chester Stark will be helping in a revival service at Pleasant Valley Missionary Baptist Church in Jackson County. Revival begins at Underwood Missionary Baptist Church Sunday with nightly services at 7 o'clock. Brother Tony Allen will preach at Meadowville Missionary Baptist Church Sunday morning at 11. Liberty Missionary Baptist Church is canceling their services Sunday morning to attend the services at Friendship Church. An effort meeting is in progress at Friendship Church with nightly services at 7. Pastor Elder Kevin Harrison will be assisted by Elder Philip Bronner. Underwood Cemetery decoration is Sunday. Donations are needed for upkeep. You can make donations at the decoration, or you can mail them to Underwood Cemetery, care of Yolanda Wright, 7164 Acresville Road.
10: Afternoon forecast, mostly sunny, highs near 90, calm winds at 5 miles an hour. Tonight, a chance of showers and thunderstorms, temperature expected to be near 70, and a 70% chance of rain. Sunday's forecast, showers and thunderstorms as well, temperature in the mid-80s, and a 70% chance of showers. Sunday night, a 30% chance of showers, temperature near 60, and Monday, mostly sunny and temperature in the mid-70s.

0: It's Russell Dickerson and Happen to Me. Hi there, I'm Bobby G. Well, if you were a fan of Home Improvement, Tim Allen still wants to do a revival of the show. But two of his TV sons, well, they don't act anymore. The third is in jail. So he says, well, it's a little challenging right now, to put it mildly.
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1: Afternoon forecast, mostly sunny, highs near 90, calm winds at 5 miles an hour. Tonight, a chance of showers and thunderstorms. Temperature expected to be near 70 and a 70% chance of rain. Sunday's forecast, showers and thunderstorms as well. Temperature in the mid-80s and a 70% chance of showers. Sunday night, a 30% chance of showers. Temperature near 60. And Monday, mostly sunny and temperature in the mid-70s.

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0: Sad news this week. Country Radio Hall of Famer and longtime Grand Ole Opry announcer Bill Cody, he passed away. He was in critical condition due to a heart and kidney failure and needed a double transplant. He passed away at Tuesday at the age of 67. And Bill's son thanked everyone for prayers over the last few weeks. He said, "We know God heard them, and we feel deep peace, and that one day we'll understand why God still chose to take him." Man, our condolences to the family. He will be so missed. Bill Cody, passing away, 67.
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2: 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Bethany Missionary Baptist Church is having an effort meeting Sunday night. It's at 7:30 with Elder David Manning, pastor, Elder Jacob Sullivan, helper. Brother Evan White will be preaching at Days Crossroads Missionary Baptist Church Sunday morning at 11, and Brother Dale Fryman will preach at 6 p.m. Brother James Harrison will preach at Macon Missionary Baptist Church Sunday morning at 11. Then at 7 p.m. that night, Brother James Harrison, Brother Kyle Reed, and Brother Chester Stark will be helping in a revival service at Pleasant Valley Missionary Baptist Church in Jackson County. Revival begins at Underwood Missionary Baptist Church Sunday with nightly services at 7 o'clock. Brother Tony Allen will preach at Meadowville Missionary Baptist Church Sunday morning at 11. Liberty Missionary Baptist Church is canceling their services Sunday morning to attend the services at Friendship Church. An effort meeting is in progress at Friendship Church with nightly services at 7. Pastor Elder Kevin Harrison will be assisted by Elder Philip Bronner. Underwood Cemetery decoration is Sunday. Donations are needed for upkeep. You can make donations at the decoration, or you can mail them to Underwood Cemetery, care of Yolanda Wright, 7164 Acresville Road.
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5: Afternoon forecast, mostly sunny, highs near 90, calm winds at 5 miles an hour. Tonight, a chance of showers and thunderstorms, temperature expected to be near 70, and a 70% chance of rain. Sunday's forecast, showers and thunderstorms as well, temperature in the mid-80s, and a 70% chance of showers. Sunday night, a 30% chance of showers, temperature near 60. And Monday, mostly sunny and temperature in the mid-70s.

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Ella Langley and Be Her. Hi there, I'm Bobby G. Speaking of her, there's a new album out by one of my favorite female artists. That's coming out in October. I'll tell you about that. Right now, it's Sam Hunt. Leave the

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0: Sparks along with Luke Bryan and Ride, Ride, Ride. Hi there, I'm Bobby G. Hope you're having a great weekend. One of my favorite artists, all-time female artist, Wynonna Judd. There's something about her growl that just kind of pulls me in when she's singing. I love it, absolutely love it. She just announced her next album, The Hard Truth, and it's going to be out October 2nd everywhere. She goes, these songs tell the truth about where I've been, what I've lost, what I've overcome, and who I've become. The album asked me to be brave enough to tell the truth, even when my voice shook. She's got her first single out from the album. It's called Kentucky Queen. Ah, she is the queen. I love it. Absolutely love Wynonna. Cannot wait to hear the album.
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14: There'll be an effort meeting at Enon Missionary Baptist Church Sunday night at 7:30 with preaching by Pastor Elder Stacy Trout, assisted by Elder Daniel Cook. Bethany Missionary Baptist Church is having an effort meeting Sunday night. It's at 7:30 with Elder David Manning, pastor, Elder Jacob Sullivan, helper. Brother Evan White will be preaching at Days Crossroads Missionary Baptist Church Sunday morning at 11, and Brother Dale Fryman will preach at 6 p.m. Brother James Harrison will preach at Macon Missionary Baptist Church Sunday morning at 11. Then at 7 p.m. that night, Brother James Harrison, Brother Kyle Reed, and Brother Chester Stark will be helping in a revival service at Pleasant Valley Missionary Baptist Church in Jackson County. Revival begins at Underwood Missionary Baptist Church Sunday with nightly services at 7 o'clock. Brother Tony Allen will preach at Meadowville Missionary Baptist Church Sunday morning at 11. Liberty Missionary Baptist Church is canceling their services Sunday morning to attend the services at Friendship Church. An effort meeting is in progress at Friendship Church with nightly services at 7. Pastor Elder Kevin Harrison will be assisted by Elder Philip Bronner. Underwood Cemetery decoration is Sunday. 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You can make donations at the decoration or you can mail them to Underwood Cemetery, care of Yolanda Wright, 7164 Acresville Road.
2: Afternoon forecast, mostly sunny, highs near 90, calm winds at 5 miles an hour. Tonight, a chance of showers and thunderstorms. Temperature expected to be near 70 and a 70% chance of rain. Sunday's forecast, showers and thunderstorms as well. Temperature in the mid-80s and a 70% chance of showers. Sunday night, a 30% chance of showers. Temperature near 60. And Monday, mostly sunny and temperature in the mid-70s.

0: It's Riley Green and Think As You Drunk I Am. What a great song. Hi there, I'm Bobby G. Well, this week something really cool happened. Lainey Wilson finally met Tim McGraw in person at CMA Fest. After being a fan since, well, she was a kid, they performed I Like It, I Love It on stage together. But when Lainey was a teenager, she was 18 years old, she actually wrote Tim a letter. But he never got it. Here's the cool thing. 20 years later, he wrote her a letter. Tim says he responded as if he had received the letter back then and what he would have said. He also is going to write a song about that whole thing. I'm a little nosy. I kind of want to know what's in the letter, but wouldn't blame her if she kept it to herself. Really cool stuff.
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8: Afternoon forecast, mostly sunny, highs near 90, calm winds at 5 miles an hour. Tonight, a chance of showers and thunderstorms, temperature expected to be near 70, and a 70% chance of rain. Sunday's forecast, showers and thunderstorms as well, temperature in the mid-80s, and a 70% chance of showers. Sunday night, a 30% chance of showers, temperature near 60, and Monday, mostly sunny and temperature in the mid-70s.

0: That's Luke Combs, Sleepless in a Hotel Room. 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
0: Afternoon forecast, mostly sunny, highs near 90, calm winds at 5 miles an hour. Tonight, a chance of showers and thunderstorms, temperature expected to be near 70, and a 70% chance of rain. Sunday's forecast, showers and thunderstorms as well, temperature in the mid-80s, and a 70% chance of showers. Sunday night, a 30% chance of showers, temperature near 60, and Monday, mostly sunny and temperature in the mid-70s.

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2: 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Bethany Missionary Baptist Church is having an effort meeting Sunday night. It's at 7:30 with Elder David Manning, pastor, Elder Jacob Sullivan, helper. Brother Evan White will be preaching at Days Crossroads Missionary Baptist Church Sunday morning at 11, and Brother Dale Fryman will preach at 6 p.m. Brother James Harrison will preach at Macon Missionary Baptist Church Sunday morning at 11. Then at 7 p.m. that night, Brother James Harrison, Brother Kyle Reed, and Brother Chester Stark will be helping in a revival service at Pleasant Valley Missionary Baptist Church in Jackson County. Revival begins at Underwood Missionary Baptist Church Sunday with nightly services at 7 o'clock. Brother Tony Allen will preach at Meadowville Missionary Baptist Church Sunday morning at 11. Liberty Missionary Baptist Church is canceling their services Sunday morning to attend the services at Friendship Church. An effort meeting is in progress at Friendship Church with nightly services at 7. Pastor Elder Kevin Harrison will be assisted by Elder Philip Bronner. Underwood Cemetery decoration is Sunday. Donations are needed for upkeep. You can make donations at the decoration, or you can mail them to Underwood Cemetery, care of Yolanda Wright, 7164 Acresville Road.
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9: Afternoon forecast, mostly sunny, highs near 90. Calm winds at 5 miles an hour. Tonight, a chance of showers and thunderstorms. Temperature expected to be near 70 and a 70% chance of rain. Sunday's forecast, showers and thunderstorms as well. Temperature in the mid-80s and a 70% chance of showers. Sunday night, a 30% chance of showers. Temperature near 60 and Monday, mostly sunny and temperature in the mid-70s.

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1: Elon Musk has become the world's first ever trillionaire after his SpaceX IPO skyrocketed to a higher closing value on Wall Street. Elon Musk marked the opening of trading on NASDAQ, where the company's shares are now listed, by joining a ceremonial bell ringing from Starbase, the South Texas home of SpaceX.
2: Hard to believe that a little company that started in a warehouse in El Segundo is now going public for the with the largest IPO that ever. And let me tell you, if people had told me this was gonna happen, I was like, man, you must be smoking some really good crack, because I think this company's gonna fail.
1: Breaking news and analysis at townhall.com. AI giant Anthropic said Friday it has taken its latest AI models, Fable 5 and Mythos 5, offline to comply with a directive from the Trump administration to prevent their use by foreign nationals.
3: The export controls mark the U.S. government's most significant steps to date to restrict access to the most advanced AI models. Anthropic released Fable widely this week. That model is a limited version of the even more advanced Mythos, to which the company has tightly limited access due to cybersecurity fears. In a statement, Anthropic said it disagrees with the government's handling of the matter, saying it received the directive from the U.S. government Friday afternoon, and it did not specify the national security concerns. Bernie Bennett, Washington.
1: Sports fans might want to talk to the bank before going to Game 5 tonight for the NBA Finals. It looks like nosebleed seats start at about a grand. Game kicks off at 7:30. More on these stories at townhall.com.
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5: Our forecast for tonight, calling for a 70% chance of showers. Temperature expected to be near 70. Sunday's forecast, showers and thunderstorms as well. Temperature near 80 and a 70% chance of showers. Sunday night, calling for temperatures near 60 with a 30% chance of showers. And Monday, temperature expected to be near 75 and mostly sunny.

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Arkansas, or are you chicken? 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

0: Dan and Shay and Say So. Hi there, I'm Bobby G. Well, if you're keeping up with the World Cup, who are the teams to beat? Well, this is according to ESPN. They ranked a panel of 20 reporters to rank the top 15 teams in the World Cup tournament. 48 teams, there's 104 matches. Here's the top five. Brazil, four is England. Coming at number three, Argentina. France came in second. And Spain is the team to beat for the World Cup.
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10: There'll be an effort meeting at Enon Missionary Baptist Church Sunday night at 7:30 with preaching by Pastor Elder Stacy Trout, assisted by Elder Daniel Cook. Bethany Missionary Baptist Church is having an effort meeting Sunday night. It's at 7:30 with Elder David Manning, pastor, Elder Jacob Sullivan, helper. Brother Evan White will be preaching at Days Crossroads Missionary Baptist Church Sunday morning at 11, and Brother Dale Fryman will preach at 6 p.m. Brother James Harrison will preach at Macon Missionary Baptist Church Sunday morning at 11. Then at 7 p.m. that night, Brother James Harrison, Brother Kyle Reed, and Brother Chester Stark will be helping in a revival service at Pleasant Valley Missionary Baptist Church in Jackson County. Revival begins at Underwood Missionary Baptist Church Sunday with nightly services at 7 o'clock. Brother Tony Allen will preach at Meadowville Missionary Baptist Church Sunday morning at 11. Liberty Missionary Baptist Church is canceling their services Sunday morning to attend the services at Friendship Church. An effort meeting is in progress at Friendship Church with nightly services at 7. Pastor Elder Kevin Harrison will be assisted by Elder Philip Bronner. Underwood Cemetery decoration is Sunday. 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You can make donations at the decoration, or you can mail them to Underwood Cemetery, care of Yolanda Wright, 7164 Acresville Road.
11: Our forecast for tonight, calling for a 70% chance of showers.
7: Temperature expected to be near 70. Sunday's forecast, showers and thunderstorms as well. Temperature near 80 and a 70% chance of showers. Sunday night, calling for temperatures near 60 with a 30% chance of showers. And Monday, temperature expected to be near 75 and mostly sunny.
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0: Nate Smith in Bulletproof. Hi, I'm Bobby G. Well, Manhattan is going to be crazy the first week in July. Of course, Taylor Swift and Travis Kelce are getting married at Madison Square Garden on the 3rd. Can you imagine what Manhattan is going to be like? I mean, it is going to be crazy. Word is he's going to have two bridesmaids, Selena Gomez, one of them, and everybody was sworn to secrecy. So I don't know who let the cat out of the bag, but, I mean, come on. Madison Square Garden in July, and you want to keep it a secret. Okay.
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3: This is Bob Kessler with Pat Ryan. 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The backhoe operator has the engine running and is moving into position. He's heading for the ground. He's in there. Wait, there's a flag on the play. Let's get out of the field for the call from our official.
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6: Our forecast for tonight, calling for a 70% chance of showers. Temperature expected to be near 70. Sunday's forecast, showers and thunderstorms as well. Temperature near 80 and a 70% chance of showers. Sunday night, calling for temperatures near 60 with a 30% chance of showers. And Monday, temperature expected to be near 75 and mostly sunny.
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0: John Party and Boots Off. I'm Bobby G. Still to come, got Josh Ross and Hate How You Look next.
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2: There'll be an effort meeting at Enon Missionary Baptist Church Sunday night at 7:30 with preaching by Pastor Elder Stacy Trout, assisted by Elder Daniel Cook. Bethany Missionary Baptist Church is having an effort meeting Sunday night. It's at 7:30 with Elder David Manning, pastor, Elder Jacob Sullivan, helper. Brother Evan White will be preaching at Days Crossroads Missionary Baptist Church Sunday morning at 11, and Brother Dale Fryman will preach at 6 p.m. Brother James Harrison will preach at Macon Missionary Baptist Church Sunday morning at 11. Then at 7 p.m. that night, Brother James Harrison, Brother Kyle Reed, and Brother Chester Stark will be helping in a revival service at Pleasant Valley Missionary Baptist Church in Jackson County. Revival begins at Underwood Missionary Baptist Church Sunday with nightly services at 7 o'clock. Brother Tony Allen will preach at Meadowville Missionary Baptist Church Sunday morning at 11. Liberty Missionary Baptist Church is canceling their services Sunday morning to attend the services at Friendship Church. An effort meeting is in progress at Friendship Church with nightly services at 7. Pastor Elder Kevin Harrison will be assisted by Elder Philip Bronner. Underwood Cemetery decoration is Sunday. Donations are needed for upkeep. You can make donations at the decoration, or you can mail them to Underwood Cemetery, care of Yolanda Wright, 7164 Acresville Road.
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7: Our forecast for tonight, calling for a 70% chance of showers. Temperature expected to be near 70. Sunday's forecast, showers and thunderstorms as well. Temperature near 80 and a 70% chance of showers. Sunday night, calling for temperatures near 60 with a 30% chance of showers. And Monday, temperature expected to be near 75 and mostly sunny.
8: Hello, Tompkinsville. Thank you for the phone call and thanks for listening to this area's best country music station, Country 102.